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594 WJTT. You already know you rocking it out with your girl. It's Mika in your speaker. And we getting into this 8 o'clock hour with that new heat for them streets.

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0: sure that each and every Friday you join us for the hottest Southern style DJs. We got DJ Jelly, DJ Super Blue, DJ Monte, and DJ Shy on the ones and twos, baby. And look, this is going to be hosted by CBeezy and Zonop K. You don't want to miss it, y'all. We're turning you up on a Friday, getting your weekend started. So make sure you keep it locked in with your number one people station. It's Power 94.
1: This is a ride home you can't afford to miss. Zy and CBeezy with the traffic jam from 3 until 7. The biggest names in hip-hop and R&B for your ride home. Entertainment news. And who's making power moves. Then, at 5 o'clock, the traffic jam mixed down with DJ Shy. That's right, we on the Shyway. This is a ride you can't afford to miss.

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4: I'm News 12's Chef Chaffin for Power 94 with the forecast from around our place here in the Tennessee Valley. Partly cloudy, hot, humid, heat index level at or above 100. Overnight tonight, fair, muggy, mid-70s. And for tomorrow, partly sunny, maybe a stray storm, highs again in the mid-90s. 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This is the place for local weather.
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2: Hey, you guys, it's Usher. 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

0: away from 9 o'clock, and you know it's a wrap in this hour. 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
2: This was your best friend since elementary school. 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

0: 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Somebody tell them people Mr. Hem is here.
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0: Mr. Hem.

0: 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Big Master P vibe, no limit. Ballin' hard on another hemisphere. Somebody tell them people Mr. Hem is here.
1: Whoa, whoa, whoa, whoa, whoa.
0: Mr. Hem is

0: put me any place on the map, cause I'm him. Never chase bread, chase the vision. 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Somebody tell them people Mr. Hem is here.
1: Whoa, whoa, whoa, whoa, whoa, whoa.
0: Mr. Hem is here.
1: Whoa, whoa, whoa, whoa, whoa, whoa.
0: Mr. Hem.

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1: I'm News 12's Jeff Chapin for Power 94 with the forecast from around our place here in the Tennessee Valley. Partly cloudy, hot, humid, heat index level at or above 100. Overnight tonight, fair, muggy, mid-70s. And for tomorrow, partly sunny, maybe a stray storm, highs again in the mid-90s. News 12 and Power 94. This is the place for local weather.
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0: 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Top Dog Law.
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Nuga, it is 10 p.m. and it's time to wind down, relax, and get into your favorite R&B jams right here inside the Quiet Storm. It's your girl Napira, the Nubian Goddess, on this Monday night. 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

0: We are just getting started inside the Quiet Storm right here with your girl, Napira, the Nubian Goddess, on this Monday night in the 10 o'clock hour. And I got some more music coming up for you. We are winding down, relaxing from this Monday night with your favorite R&B jam. So let's get into it. 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
1: It's a new year, but it's the same midday show with me, Ash Nicole, hanging out with you Monday through Friday through 10 a.m. to 3 p.m. Make sure you come and hang out with me. I got you what's going on in entertainment news. 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

0: What's up, Chattanooga? You are hanging out with your girl, Napira, the Nubian goddess, inside the Quiet Storm on this Monday night. 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
4: 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Yes. Wanna show you how much I'm dedicated to you. Yes. Wanna show you how much I will forever.

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Listen, this year may be starting off a bit differently, but I know it will be an engaging experience for all of Hamilton County students. Please remember to follow all the safety guidelines and procedures set in place by your school officials. Rather learning in person or at home, remember that it's very important to ask for help from your teachers because they're there to support each and every one of you. I believe this year, like no other, will allow students to grow in a way they've never imagined possible, to become the independent thinkers and innovators to lead our future. Wishing you and all a great school year. Let's get it.

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See you at the bar, you was hardly talking. That's when I knew that your heart was scarring. Friends to lovers need a part to star in. 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

0: Hey, you guys, it's Usher. Listen, this year may be starting off a bit differently, but I know it will be an engaging experience for all of Hamilton County students. Please remember to follow all the safety guidelines and procedures set in place by your school officials. Rather learning in person or at home, remember that it's very important to ask for help from your teachers because they're there to support each and every one of you. I believe this year, like no other, will allow students to grow in a way they've never imagined possible, to become the independent thinkers and innovators to lead our future. Wishing you and all a great school year. Let's get it.
1: 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This is Professor John Davis at Kia Cleveland on South Lee Highway, and this is Car Buying 101. 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
2: Hey, I can't lie, I wanted you the first time that I saw you. 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You've been hurt over and over. 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

I put the work in for this. I built this brick by brick. And I'd be damned if I love nothing to tear down, man. You know what I mean?

0: It's a new year, but it's the same midday show with me, Ash Nicole, hanging out with you Monday through Friday through 10 a.m. to 3 p.m. Make sure you come and hang out with me. I got you what's going on in entertainment news. And, you know, at 2 o'clock every day, I'm asking the city some questions that need some answers right here on Fallon.
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0: days and time in St. Louis, man.
1: Oh, did you?
0: And went over to the Cardinals game.
1: Okay.
0: Yeah.
1: What you do there?
0: They let your boy throw the opening pitch.
1: Okay, how'd that go?
0: Not that good. Man, I went and talked back. Mm-hmm. I went to release. The wind beneath my wings took that ball over to the right and up. The high catcher, who happens to be the coach, he had to jump up. He had to do like a double hop. It took off and grabbed. I knew then baseball wasn't for me.
1: Not for that week, though.
0: I ain't throw that thing that week. Now, it's just the wind got up under it and lifted it up to the right.
1: Sound weak to me.
2: Wait. What we gonna do?
0: I tell y'all, man, y'all keep it locked. We have a good morning.
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0: Chattanooga, what it do, baby? It's your boy, Young Jock, man. 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

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See you at the bar, you was hardly talking. 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

40 with such shebang. 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

0: 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Keep your ear to the streets. Yeah, yeah.
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0: checking out a clip of Ocho, Chad Ocho Cinco. Basically was saying that, you know what, he would make sure he look at a woman's ankles before even thinking about procreating.
1: I wanted athletes. Right. So therefore, those that I chose to deal with.
2: So you were more a breeder?
1: That's all I cared about. Did you play

0: 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Did you cheer? Did you do volleyball? Let me check your ankles.
1: My twin's mother, Carla, her family, I call them the sturdies. Like, they got strong legs, strong ankles. Mm-hmm. And I told her, I said, man, we mess around and have kids, but they gonna be some athletic kids. My son going up through that, he hooping, he taller than me already. My daughter, she almost taller than me. Guess what she doing?
2: What?
1: She running through him in flag football. So that's kind of, you know, I wasn't trying to do that for that.
2: Well, she probably wish she was a little bit taller.
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1: Time flies when you're having fun, and there's still a whole lot of summer left. 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We have tickets for you and the family. 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

0: Hey, you guys, it's Usher. 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
4: 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This was your dog. Do good or bad, this was your dog. One day you got into a fight and your dog ran on you. When you confronted your dog about it, you asked him why he runs. He said he was scared. You forgave your dog because you loved your dog. You knew your dog wasn't even built for that. Even though it hurt, you knew that dog was scary. You knew that.

0: 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I believe this year, like no other, will allow students to grow in a way they've never imagined possible, to become the independent thinkers and innovators to lead our future. Wishing you and all a great school year. Let's get it.
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1: Yeah. 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

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I'm fresh like a new pair of socks. My bottoms, they matching my socks. My socks, they matching my hat. The chopper, it came with a sock.

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That's how I feel, right? 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
1: 74 degrees under partly cloudy skies. Taking our first look at traffic this morning. We're starting off well. No incidents or accidents at the moment. Checking out the TDOT Smartway cameras. Everything's flowing smoothly. 75 north and south coming into town. Looking good. 24 in the Ridge Cut and on through the city. And traffic's moving well at the moment on both highways 27 and 153. In the Tennessee American Water Traffic Center, I'm Gary Poole.
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0: Tuesday. Hey, you know what the Tuesday mean? Hey, man, that means double for your troubles on this day right here, man. Make the day count, you know what I'm saying? It's the first day of the rest of your life, all right? How about that right there? Hey, y'all, we got to talk about these developing stories overnight.
1: No one won Powerball jackpot, but the jackpot now climbs to an estimated $975 million, and the next drawing is on Wednesday.
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3: That clip of all of us on the boat, Wyatt's on the phone with Cito. In that clip, wouldn't you think that you would have seen Nolan on the bottom of the, on the floor or something?
0: We gonna have a good time today. Are you smarter than young Jock? Love Doc Jock and Date Dilemma. We all got something in store for you. You got some money on the line.
4: Dree Taylor filling in for Miss Shanika, and I got some word on the streets news you don't want to miss.
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8: 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And my thoughts to that are the people who have perpetuated that I'm a mean girl are mean girls.
9: You know what it is, man. It's what's going on every day. It's crazy, and it's coming up.
0: Make sure y'all stick around. Young Jack in the Streets, more than take over.

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Buy me whatever I want, oh. Hit her. 3-pointers on the chain, fresh new J's. AMG, switch lanes, oh. Never been a woe or lame, oh. 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

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Strip club stunt, I'm a stunt hard. 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He Mr. Giddy done. I'm Mrs. One of One. Fall in love every time we link. He got me sprung.com. 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
8: Starting off your Tuesday morning with mostly clear skies, 74 degrees. Not a lot happening out on the roadways. Only thing of interest at the moment, disabled vehicle 153 northbound there at the off-ramp to Shelliford Road. It is affecting the off-ramp, but not too badly. Checking out the rest of the interstates and highways, still looking good. 75 north and south coming into town. It's moving well, 24 east and west through the city, and we're not seeing any issues over on Highway 27. In the Tennessee American Water Traffic Center, I'm Gary Poole.
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10: I'm Storm Team 12's Chief Meteorologist Austin Onick for Power 94 with your right now forecast. Mostly sunny, hot, and humid today. High temperatures in the low 90s. Heat index temperatures approaching 105. Stray showers and thunderstorms possible this afternoon. Dwindling this evening. Low temperatures tonight, not that low, only dropping to the mid-70s under partly cloudy skies. Be more weather aware anytime, anywhere with Storm Team 12 and Power 94.
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0: Friends, it's Shamia Morton Mwangi from The Real Housewives of Atlanta, your favorite peach. And every day we listen to the best damn morning show. Gotta stay tapped in to the number one morning show in the city. It's Young Jock and the Streets Morning Takeover.
1: Good morning, Dree Taylor here with Young Jock and the Streets Morning Takeover. And we have so much to get into in this hour. Candy says she's not a mean girl.
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1: All that and more coming up in this hour. Don't go too far. Young Jock and the Streets Morning Takeover.

0: Yo, it's the craziest story you'll hear all morning. The crazy report is on right now.
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7: 74 degrees under clear skies. Authorities working a multi-vehicle accident. 24 eastbound, just past Market Street and the 27 interchange. Also, keep your eyes peeled for a disabled vehicle. 153 northbound at the off-ramp to Shallowford Road. Checking out the rest of the interstates and highways. Good news is still moving well. 75 north and south. Not seeing any issues. 24 westbound. And we're looking at a speed limit ride at the moment over on Highway 27. In the Tennessee American Water Traffic Center, I'm Gary Poole.
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0: Yo, what up, man? It's Waka Flocka Flame. Keep it locked to Young Jock in the Streets Morning Takeover. Everybody listening. Squad!
1: Yes, sir. Yes, sir. We at it, man. It is a beautiful day around the way, Young JLC. Man, we got to talk about this. Swin. Got DJ Swin tapping in this morning, man. Listen, of course, there's been a lot of stuff going on, especially Instagram. You know, he's got these guys talking about they're about to start playing in the WNBA. And they want to be drafted. They said they're willing to be transgender women to play in the league. They know they'll dominate. And I think this may be something they're going to end up stopping. But Steven Jackson is speaking out against men trying to get drafted in

0: to the NBA, the WNBA?
1: Anybody who thinks a man should play women's sports, a born man should play women's sports, you're an idiot. You are an idiot, bro. You are an idiot. I don't care who you are. You ain't got to talk to me. You can be mad at me. I don't talk to none of y'all anyway. None of y'all. I don't talk. You are an idiot. Anybody thinks a born man should be playing woman sports, you are an idiot. And you are an insecure person. Okay? 9 out of 10 times, that ain't nothing but a play. Because motherfucker not good enough to play with men. You want to just say you a woman and go play with women to try to dominate? That's whack. And you know what it is? It's mostly white men that ain't got no athleticism because we've been dominating basketball and sports, even our women dominating it. Now y'all want to try to put y'all men in women's sports to dominate it because we dominate basketball? Man, I know the play.
0: Well, the play, I believe, if you don't know Steven Jackson, and for people who may not know who Steven Jackson is or be familiar with him, he played in the NBA for 14 seasons. He also played with the, let me see who I played with. Swing the Warriors, the
2: San Antonio
0: Pacers,
2: Spurs.
0: Bird, Bob, the Bucks.
2: Yeah, he's been all over the league.
0: Yeah, he's been over the league. He did it a lot of times. But anyway, I see the play. See, what most guys, you know, a lot of these guys, once they finish playing, guess what they're going to end up doing? They end up going to the big three.
2: That's new.
0: That's new, though.
2: Yeah.
0: So if not, they want to get out of the league, they go overseas and play.
2: Yeah.
0: Right? Or if you want to go to a higher tier of just, you know, channeling your energy and success, then they become sports announcers and commentators, right?
2: That's true.
0: Well, for those who can't do those things and aren't going to do those things, here's the new lick. Go say that you're a trans woman. Go get you a fresh new chick in the WNBA. It ain't going to be an NBA chick, but it'll have an NBA on the end of it, just with a W at the front.
2: Yeah, I think that's the side part. There's a person on Instagram that has 3,657 impressions because of what they said. A lot of people are agreeing with them. And they said, I'm in shock that people can't see the true meaning of this. The WNBA recently came out saying that as long as you feel like a woman, you're able to play with women. These men are challenging this and challenging that and actually doing professional sports a favor to only let biological women play women's sports. He's making them stop their BS.
0: Well, I hear all that, but I tell you what it's going to do. It's going to make people tune in.
2: That's for sure.
0: That will be a heavily watched show.
2: Absolutely.
0: That game, those games. Trust. Hey, man, we got to get into it with some sports with you, though. How about that? Can we do that?
2: Let's run it.
3: Yeah, it's Young Jock in the Streets Morning Takeover. It's time to get into sports in the streets with DJ Swin.
2: All right, guys, so the WNBA stars are speaking out, saying that keeping biological men out of women's sports is common sense. But ex-NBA players like Cantor Freedom and Royce White, they are doubling and tripling down on their right to play in the WNBA as transgender women athletes.
4: It's official. I just declared for the 2027 WNBA draft in April.
5: I'm just having a blast in my feminine era. I never thought that I was a woman, but you know, after further review, look at my personal preferences, it would appear that I am indeed sometimes identifying as a transgender woman, and I think it's only fair I get a chance to play with some of my queens.
2: Meanwhile, what's actually happening in the WNBA is the Washington Mystics. They're balling for real. Their youthful roster has given themselves a new locker room nickname and is catching on in the league.
6: You guys have the third best defense in the league.
7: Mm-hmm.
6: How do you think that this group of, as you have properly coined, young hoes, how do you think this group has started?
7: No, it's funny because the way you said it.
8: The young hoes are they're hoeing. They're out there hoeing.
2: Parents, you can have that. In Major League Baseball, I don't know what the hell is wrong with the Atlanta Braves when they played the New York Mets, but they just can't get a win. Mets defeat Braves 8-5, and the St. Louis Cardinals lose 5-6 against the Philadelphia Phillies. That's sports from the streets. Go Dogs.
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2: 74 degrees under clear skies. Authorities dealing with the multi-vehicle accident. 24 eastbound. This one's just past Market Street and the 27 interchange. Isn't affecting traffic much at the moment, which is nice. Also, keep your eyes peeled for a disabled vehicle. 27 southbound there before Signal Mountain Road. Now, checking out the rest of the interstates and highways. Everything's still flowing smoothly. 75 north and south coming into town and moving well over on Highway 153. In the Tennessee American Water Traffic Center, I'm Gary Poole.
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0: Shanika.
1: All right, let's get inside this Word on the Streets news and talk Kim Kardashian. Yes, allegedly her mansion was burglarized and the suspect was arrested after taking staffer's car for a joyride.
2: Overnight, police responding to the home of Kim Kardashian after a suspected burglary.
3: That call, possible break-in at location 10 to 15 ago. State security at location called male white adult bald wearing glasses and a white t-shirt leaving.
2: Deputies with the Los Angeles County Sheriff's Department responded to the Hidden Hills area property Sunday afternoon after reports of a break-in in progress.
4: Is that white Lexus the one that's towards the back of the property?
5: Yeah, that's affirmative, sir. That's going to be the suspect vehicle per the informant. This location is supposedly unoccupied.
2: Authorities have taken a 27-year-old into custody. The investigation remains ongoing.
1: All right. Well, not good news for Kim K. Sounds like her security team was on point, though, once they figured out what was going on.
0: Sure.
1: All right. That is definitely terrible. What makes y'all people think y'all could just come to these folks' houses? Stop it. Now, let's get into Jay-Z news. Okay. Ray Daniels said on his podcast recently that Jay-Z's next album was already finished and simply awaiting a partnership.
6: I'll tell you something that I know I heard about on the Jay-Z tip. Just a little quick update. His album is done.
0: Okay.
6: It's completely done. It's just we might get it if somebody partners with him. If nobody partners with him, it's not coming. Hey, he is not playing about his. You cannot play this, about your brand.
0: You said this like a month ago.
6: Yeah, you can't. Somebody called and confirmed it from me, so I was like, okay, I just want to reveal it on the team.
1: Rock Nation has shut down claims that Jay-Z's next studio album is completely finished. They called it fake news. They called it ain't nobody business till that partnership come in.
0: Damn,
1: they called it Ray, shut your mouth. They called it next. All right, anyway. Let's get into NBA YoungBoy as he made what is always a funny good time on the Funny Marcos podcast, a very serious conversation as he reveals what doctors told him about his heart.
7: How many more albums you got in?
8: Music is not something that I'm focused on. The doctor told me the left side of my heart was swollen. That explains the music though, right?
1: Aww. Okay, and before I get up out of here, prayers up for NBA YoungBoy. He just looks so innocent with a devil soul. Oh, Lord. Okay, I got to say this before I get up out of here. It says that Charleston White was arrested in Texas and charged for unlawfully carrying a weapon, possession of marijuana, and driving without a license. And he said that he's about to give names and he'll be free in a couple of hours. But what I really wanted to point out was the fact that he is a disgrace to black people and the fact that he is 128 pounds of nothing. That is the Word on the Streets news. I am Miss Shanika. You guys can follow me at Miss Shanika and follow us at Streets Morning Takeover. And it's all being brought to you by Amy with a right at 1-800-TRUCK-WRECK.
0: You be real about what you say when you say it, don't you, Miss Shanika?
1: Yep.
0: That girl said 128 pounds of nothing. Jesus. All right, we got a trending topic. We got to talk about this, man. Should you discourage your friends from their dreams if you feel they aren't good at what they're truly passionate about? That's one of them questions. Let me ask y'all again. If your friends think they good at something, but they ain't good at it, they want to be, but they ain't good at it, should you discourage them?

0: be putting a battery in their back. Like, no, you can do this, friend. You got this.
1: Well, are you asking me?
0: Yeah, I'm asking. Like, it's a topical question.
1: Well, I'm going to say for the first maybe 6 to 12 months, I will allow it. But after that, stop pressuring me with your BS.
0: Hey, man, y'all call us up 1-844-986-4562. I would love to hear from you, man. Should you discourage your friends from their dreams if you feel they aren't good at what they are truly passionate about? You know how it goes. Hit the line. Let's talk about it. Young Jock in the Streets, Morning Takeover.

0: Yes, sir. It is the top of the hour. Thank you for waking up with us, Young Jock in the Streets morning. Take over, Miss Shanika. Shout out. And of course, you, Miss Shanika.
1: Yes, sir.
0: This morning, coming off of the heels of your word on the streets, we had to hit them with this trending topic. And it's really interesting because, you know, people in this world, in society, like, you know, if you pick up your phone today, you can go to social media and you can see anyone that you've ever known, if they're trying to do something with a talent or just they want to show what they're good at, showcase it. But sometimes when you look at certain things people do, you're like, yo, I don't think you're really that good at it. But you don't want to discourage anyone. You know what I'm saying? You want to be a friend. You want to be a support system for your people.
1: Mm-hmm.
0: But after so long, you realize like, yo, bro, your report card ain't coming back too good at what you've been trying to do for a while. Do you discourage them or do you continue to encourage them?
1: Well, I mean, as long as it's not costing me anything, but like if I have to like keep showing up to support something that I don't care to listen to, or if they sell a place and they food not good, I mean, I don't know how much I can do to support something that I don't, and they might just consider me a hater. I don't know.
0: Nah, because you know,
1: if they make clothes and they clothes don't look good, I mean, I don't know. I don't know.
0: Because it could be something. It could be like they got
1: the
0: look.
1: They do taxes and the money don't ever come out right. Man. I mean, I don't know.
0: So look.
1: If they style but they can't dress. mean, give me a break.

0: the worst be when it's somebody that look really good, but they can't pull it off with whatever they're trying to do performatively wise. You know what I'm saying? Whatever they're doing that's performative, it ain't working for them. You know, I think it's fair to say that. If you got a friend that does something, they don't do it well, you got to start asking them, have you thought of other ways to, you know, really enhance what you're doing or bring it out? You got to start just throwing hints. You know what I'm saying?
1: Yeah, well, if you rapping past 45, I can't support that. I'm sorry. Okay. If you ain't never had no success.
0: Oh, okay, okay.
1: 45 is not the magic number, bro.
0: 1-844-986. 4562. Call us up. We want to know from you. The question is very simple, man. Y'all got to chime in. Should you discourage your friends from their dreams if you feel they aren't good at what they are truly passionate about? Please, somebody give us a good one. Hit us up. Young Jock in the Streets, Morning Takeover.
2: Let's go. Let me see that. Shake that like you out of control. That thing to your throat gets sore. Bend it on down, put your face on the floor. That to your legs can't stand. High freak, put the word in a hand.

0: Cannon, you know we stay wildin' out. Every day we listen to the best damn morning show. You know what it is. Gotta stay tapped in to the number one morning show in the city. It's Young Jock in the Streets Morning Takeover.
1: Young Jock in the Streets Morning Takeover. It's the top of the hour. We're asking our listeners this morning, should you discourage your friends from their dreams if you feel they aren't good at what they're truly passionate about?
2: No, you should not discourage your friends from their dream if that's what they're passionate about. They're going to have to figure that out on their own. And if they're selling plates, you just tell them, like, hey, look, I don't like your food. I'll share a post, and anybody that may like it can, you know what I'm saying, come get it. Hey, I'm not into your music.
3: Hey, friend, what about if they make cakes, but they cakes ugly?
2: Yeah, I'll share it, but I can't support it.
1: Friend,
2: you know
1: what's
2: your
1: name?
2: I'm Jess. Big Leo.
3: Big Leo.
1: Well, happy birthday.
2: Big Leo.
1: Happy birthday.
2: Happy birthday, Miss Shanika.
3: Thank you. Happy birthday, Jess.
1: What you
2: appreciate
1: good at?
2: Big Leo.
1: Big Jess, what you good at?
2: For me?
1: Yeah.
2: I'm a chef. Okay. I'm good at it.
1: Oh, you good at it?
2: Yeah.
1: Hey, how you prepare your asparagus?
2: I just saute them. I pop the ends off of them, and I put them in a little oil, and I saute them with a little salt. That's all you need.
1: Thank you for your call, Mama. Young Jock in the Streets Morning Takeover, top of the hour. 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
3: 73 degrees under clear skies. Authorities dealing with an accident 24 eastbound just past Market Street and the 27 interchange. They got everything moved over onto the right shoulder. Traffic still slow going through there, but not as bad as it was just a few minutes ago. And speaking of congestion, we are starting to see some slowing build in 153 southbound there alongside Northgate Mall and Nicola Highway at DuPont Parkway. And keep your eyes peeled for a disabled vehicle 27 southbound there before Signal Mountain Road. Check it out of the TDOT SmartWay cameras, though, we are not seeing any issues at the moment over on 75 north or south. In the Tennessee American Water Traffic Center, I'm Gary Poole.
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5: I'm Storm Team 12's Chief Meteorologist Austin Onick for Power 94 with your right now forecast.
6: Mostly sunny, hot, and humid today. High temperatures in the low 90s. Heat index temperatures approaching 105. Stray showers and thunderstorms possible this afternoon. Dwindling this evening. Low temperatures tonight, not that low, only dropping to the mid-70s under partly cloudy skies.
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1: It's Young Jock and the Streets Morning Takeover. If you got a dilemma, they got a dilemma, which means we got a dilemma. Who's on the line this morning?
2: Terrence.
1: How you doing, Terrence? How can we help you?
2: My lady ain't been home in a week.
3: Ooh.
2: So I've been gone for a couple of days for work. Then I get back and I still ain't seen or heard from her. So I'm just trying to figure out why she didn't answer the phone. She ain't returning my text. You know, it's not showing delivered. Evidently, she done blocked me. And I'm just trying to figure out what's going on. And we can, reach out to her, man, because this is not like her.
1: Okay. Is she active on social media?
2: Yeah, I can't even get to her on social media.
1: But I'm saying, is she active on, can you, you can't see somebody else's account? Is she posting?
2: Yeah, I don't even know how to do all that.
1: Okay,
2: yeah.
1: Okay, that's what we're asking. Okay, and you ain't talked to your girl in almost a week, and you just trying to get on the phone. What's her name?
2: Her name is Latrice, man.
1: Okay, so let us try to get Latrice on the phone. And if she answers, then you automatically know what it is. She just don't want to answer your calls at the moment, right?
3: Yeah.
2: All right, man.
1: Put your phone on mute. We're going to cue you in when it's time.
2: Okay.
4: Well, I don't know what he did, but it's really unlike a woman to not come home.
3: Yeah, I was going to ask him, did you call a side dude?
5: Hello.
1: Hey, good morning. May I speak with Latrice, please?
5: Depends who asking who this.
1: Latrice, okay, well, let me tell you who's on the phone. You're on the phone with Young Jock, Miss Shanika, and Shouty Shouty with Young Jock in the Streets Morning Takeover, Miss Latrice. We have a segment or not?
5: Hello, who done called in on me?
3: Oh, I'm glad you.
1: Who done called in on you?
3: Glad you're listening.
1: Well.
3: You know who.
1: There's a segment on our show called A Date Dilemma.
5: Sister. Oh, who? What happened?
1: Okay, not your sister, but more like a brother. He's not a brother to you, but he's a brother. Are you familiar with Terrence?
5: Unfortunately, why? What happened?
1: What happened?
3: He didn't die.
5: I hope not. Now y'all asking about it on a show.
3: Ooh, your energy.
4: Okay. Well, we're glad that you've been found.
3: Yeah, they thought you was dead.
5: Who thought I was dead? Him?
3: Yes. Why you didn't answer that man's calls?
5: Because he's dead to me.
1: Oh, so he dead to you.
5: Right.
1: Okay, can you tell us what Terrence did? Because he doesn't know. He said y'all ain't had no argument or nothing. He don't know what's going on. He said he was out of town for a few days, and he got back. He ain't seen or heard from you.
5: I'm surprised he even put people like this in our situation, because I was going to come back in 5 days. Damn. But because I have spoken to him about this situation quite a few times, and I feel like if I have to talk about it for the 8th time, I got to go disappear. Or it's going to be either a breakup, car smash, sugar and paint. So basically, he worked with a female. And when you work with a female, you already know us females already have trust issues. They're too close. They go out the state. They too close. They take pictures. We barely have damn pictures on our Instagram, our Facebook, what he posts to her and his other coworkers. I just feel like it's more than what it is.
4: Is she attractive?
5: She is. I'm not going to lie. She's probably like an 8.2.
4: Oh.
3: That's high.
5: But I'm a 9.2, so what's the difference?
3: Oh.
4: Did your mom told you that? Or
5: No, his dad.
3: His dad. Oh. Well, some people have 11 means to get tired of him.
1: Did you just say his dad?
4: Yes.
3: Yeah.
1: Okay. Listen, Miss...
3: Miss Energy.
5: So I'm trying to figure out why. Latrice, what does he want? Like, listen, why is he contacting you guys about me?
1: Well, this is why, Miss Latrice, and I just think he has a valid point. He hasn't heard from you in days. He doesn't know where you are. You haven't come home, and he's just trying to figure out where his lady at.
5: I did come home to feed a dog, but obviously he'd be with the girl because they travel. So he probably wouldn't even know if I come home or not.
1: Okay. The man wanna talk to you. We got him on the phone. Terrence, you there?
5: Oh Lord.
2: Yes, I'm here.
5: Yes.
2: Hey.
1: You got your lady on the phone. I mean, you got
2: Latrice
1: on the phone.
2: Where you been? What's going on?
5: Mm-hmm.
2: What you mean, mm-hmm? Why you giving me all this flack?
5: Mm-hmm.
2: Oh, man. It's crazy, man.
3: Mm-hmm.
1: Latrice.
5: Everything crazy, we don't want to talk about it. So why does she get more pictures or more time on Instagram?
2: Who is she? Wow. You don't

0: Depending how you move. Like, how you moving is real sus. You know that's my job.
1: What are we going to do?
0: But you, what
1: about
0: you tripping
1: my
0: about my...
1: and her? Y'all go everywhere. Y'all just came back from Mexico. Y'all just came back from, what, New York and stuff?
0: But you're acting like I'm funding these trips. That's not what's happening.
2: So, why are you with this lady? What's going on? Why are y'all together so much? Because I've been asked this question.
0: We work together. We're for a marketing company.
2: Okay.
0: You know what I'm saying? And we go out and we do, you know, we push other businesses. We always end up pairing up together.
1: You living a double life. Tell him. You're living up a double life, but keep going.
3: So do y'all have to share rooms sometime?
0: No, we never share a room. I never did anything with her. I never kissed her. I never held her hand. We just post pictures, and I think that, you know, it just sounds like my lady got some insecurities that she need to work on, and I'm willing to work on them with her because the disappearing is crazy.
1: That's why I'm gone, because I'm working on it.
2: Is she an attractive woman that you work with, Terrence?
0: Yes. She's attractive.
2: Okay.
0: I can be transparent on that. Yeah, she's attractive. Yeah.
2: Okay. So, Latrice, you've been gone for
1: and do you think it's right? Because one picture, I ain't say nothing, but you know I had an attitude about it. Y'all was in a hot tub.
3: Yeah.
1: You think that's appropriate?
2: That's
1: you just
2: good,
1: having too much fun
2: question.
1: At this job. Like, what
2: y'all in a hot tub?
1: Too much
3: that's,
1: fun.
3: That's heavy.
1: So you don't see this girl in her bathing suit, her bare body.
3: Ooh.
1: Do your boss know this? Y'all in a hot tub together?
0: Well, we had this conversation, Latrice. Like,
1: if you want to calm down, let's go ahead and put on.
3: Yeah, have
1: y'all
3: it.
1: Think about
3: have it in front of the judge and jurors.
1: Yeah, let's put on. How do y'all feel about boyfriend being in a hot tub with a?
2: Nah,
3: it's not looking
2: my lady.
3: Good.
2: My lady, she can't be in no hot tub with nobody. Man. I don't give a damn about no work trip. Let's go to you, Terrence. What do you want? This is your chance to tell you later right now because this is going too long. This is a long call.
0: Well, I took accountability before and I apologize to you, but I want to tell you how I got the job, but I actually got a new job. I'm just letting you know I walked away from that job because I am respecting your feelings. And the other job is making more money.
2: Wow. Are you taking Terrence back?
1: That's some good news. I'm shocked.
2: Are you taking Terrence back? Yes?
1: Yeah, why not?
2: Wow.
3: Wow.
2: Hey, congratulations.
1: That was the only problem we had.
2: Hey, man, congratulations. It's been a minute since anyone's decided to stick together, Terrence. So you and your lady, I want to take the time to say congratulations to Latrice. That's good, man. I'm glad you was able to, you know,
3: get out
2: make
3: of
2: it work. Yeah. Because I my wife can tell me, you know, she's traveling with no man. Ain't no jacuzzi pics. But it's good, man. Y'all stuck together. To our listeners, call us up. Let's talk about this date dilemma. 1-844-YUNGJLC. That's 1-844-986-4562. 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

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Listen, they dilemma crazy. It's no way you're going to take your coworker on trips and post more pictures of you and your coworker on your social media handles than you and your significant other. No way. This day's dilemma is crazy. Y'all got to call us up. Let's talk about it. 1-844-986-4562. Miss Shanika, I'm looking the same way you looking. It's something in the air. Keep it locked. Young Jock in the Streets Morning Takeover.

0: let them know. Hey, man, it's the top of the morning. Shouts out to that boy Tip, too, man. Securing the platinum status on that single, let him know. Shouts out to him and Pharrell, man. I love to see it work when it works. All right, we're going to get into this date dilemma. Terrence said this woman, Latrice, has been home. She ain't been home in a week, y'all. She ain't been home. He was gone for a week and came back, and she was gone. So basically, he works with this young lady. He has a marketing position, and they have to travel together. You know how that goes. Well, I don't know if you know how that goes. If you've ever dealt with someone like that or have seen a situation like that, sometimes people just got to be gone 2-3 weeks at a time. Marketing jobs, you know, cold calls, sometimes warm calls, whatever. But my man came home, and she was out. I think she said she went on vacation.
1: Okay.
0: Now, when asked, who did she go on vacation with? Do you remember who she said she went on vacation with?
1: No.
0: Uh-huh.
1: No.
0: She said she went on vacation with vacation.
1: Okay, then.
0: Yeah, you know that's you playing way too, you playing too much, babe. My boy wouldn't know how to feel about it. I mean, I ain't gonna lie, I wanna know what to do with it. But I think at the end of the day, he realized.

0: that he's got a good situation because he said, you know what, let's work on it. I'm willing to help you work on your insecurities and your trust issues. And they decided to work it out. So I think it was a pretty good situation. It turned out swell. To our listeners, we got to go to these lines, man. Young Jock in the Streets Morning, take over. What's your thoughts on this day dilemma?
1: Hey, it's back to school time, man. We got to take these young fellas back to school, man. I don't care how fine she is. If she says she on vacation with vacation, she going to stay on a permanent vacation. I'm sorry. You can't tell me where you are. It's business. I'm making money for us. It's too much emotions going on. I can't do this shit anymore.
0: Thank you for your call, my boy.
2: Oh, yeah. So at the end of the day, yeah, he definitely had some bullshit going on. Oh, girl, yeah. Yeah, I don't know how she just want to easily bounce back. Because if a nigga posting a shorty, like, at the end of the day, shorty going to post, the nigga going to post another female, the next work babe, however you want to call it. I don't know. That shit crazy. But I'm happy it worked out for them, and I hope they live a great life.
3: Oh, don't worry. We got more. Plenty more.
4: Yes.
3: For Young Jock in the Streets Morning Takeover.
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9: Mostly sunny skies, 75 degrees, and authorities have got that accident 24 eastbound there, just past Market Street, over onto the right shoulder. Traffic starting to flow a little bit better, though there are some folks slowing down because of the bright flashing lights. Otherwise, we are starting to see congestion building in the usual areas. East Brainerd Road approaching 75, Amicola Highway at DuPont Parkway, and 153 southbound there alongside Northgate Mall. However, checking out the TDOT SmartWay cameras, still looking good. 75 north and south coming into town, and everything's flowing smoothly. 24 there in the Ridge Cut. In the Tennessee American Water Traffic Center, I'm Gary Poole.
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10: Okay, Ray Daniels said on his podcast recently that Jay-Z's next album was already finished and simply awaiting a partnership.
11: I'll tell you something that I know I heard about on the Jay-Z tip. Just a little quick update. His album is done.
12: Okay.
11: It's completely done. It's just we might get it if somebody partners with him. If nobody partners with him, it's not coming. Hey, he is not playing about his. You cannot play about your brand.
12: You said this like a month ago.
11: Yeah, you can't. Somebody called and confirmed it from me, so I was like, okay, I just want to reveal it on the team.
10: Brr, brr, brr. Rock Nation has shut down claims that Jay-Z's next studio album is completely finished. They called it fake news. They called it ain't nobody business till that partnership come in.
0: Damn,
10: they called
0: Ray.
10: It Ray, shut your mouth. They called it next. All right, anyway. Let's get into NBA YoungBoy as he made what is always a funny good time on the Funny Marcos podcast, a very serious conversation as he reveals what doctors told him about his heart.
13: How many more albums you got in?
14: Music is not something that I'm focused on.
15: A doctor told me the left side of my heart was swollen.
14: That explains the music though, right?
10: Aww. Aww. Okay, and before I get

0: Get up out of here. Prayers up for NBA YoungBoy. He just looks so innocent with a devil soul. Oh, Lord. Okay, I got to say this before I get up out of here. It says that Charleston White was arrested in Texas and charged for unlawfully carrying a weapon, possession of marijuana, and driving without a license. And he said that he's about to give names and he'll be free in a couple of hours. But what I really wanted to point out was the fact that he is a disgrace to black people and the fact that he is 128 pounds of nothing. That is the word on the streets news. I am Miss Shanika. You guys can follow me at Miss Shanika and follow us at Streets Morning Takeover.
1: This poor man, big. If I gotta fight for love, it's like I don't even want it.

0: Good morning, good morning. Thank you for joining us this morning. Miss Shanika, man, it's lit this morning. And, you know, I want to talk about something I saw on, you remember the Robert Townsend show? What was that, Parenthood?
1: Yep.
0: You remember when the son, Nicholas, cussed in front of him?
1: Yeah.
0: I remember that because people were talking about it. It's, you know, social media wasn't like this thing, but people definitely talked about it. These water coolers at work, the breaks, mm-hmm. the mamas talk about it when they see the other parents. Well, I want you to listen to this, and I got a funny story.
2: Dad, it's a harmless little film. Who's it gonna hurt? Nick, come on. This is my shirt, right? Didn't I tell you to stay out of my closet?
3: Nick, please.
1: How did our producer Akini remember this episode? That is so crazy.
0: A lot of people remember.
1: Nicholas is now grown with grandkids.
0: Man, folks still be
1: but
0: it was
1: groundbreaking, and there weren't kids saying things like this on TV or in music.
0: Yeah, I mean, kids still don't say that on TV.
1: Well,
0: this is a
1: they might on Miss Pat show.
0: They might on Miss Pat show. All right, so yeah, man. So would you let your kid cuss in front of you?
1: Well, I don't have children, but as a lot of people may want to point out, but I do believe in children expressing themselves. That's why my nieces and nephews can speak freely. Now, we not having a cussing conversation back and forth, but if I need to understand something, I will ask. I will say, say it how you mean it. And they will say it how they mean it, and point taken.
0: So I'll tell you something interesting. My nephews, my son, three of my nephews, and two of my sons, first seen Carla, my twin's mom.
1: Mm-hmm.
0: I said, who is that lady? I said, that's a friend of mine. We, you know, hanging out. My nephew said, shiitake mushroom. Ain't no way, she thick as hell. And I looked at him, I'm talking about he like 12, 13, and he's

0: said the S word to me, and I was like, yeah, she thick, she thick. I had to go on in with him because he was on point. But yeah, I don't think kids should cuss in front of their parents.
1: Me either.
0: My daughter just cussed in front of me about 2 weeks ago.
1: But if you have that relationship with your kid, nah, tell us about it.
0: Nah, I was telling her, I told her, get down here and get these the kitchen cleaned up. The two sets of twins was there. She was like, I'm not doing it because they around here messing up the house and they laughing at you. I said, girl, I need you to follow suit. If you get in here and get this, they gonna join in. She said, I ain't cleaning up a damn thing.
1: Man, I know them twins be fired you up. You be double getting cussed out behind your back.
0: 1-844-986-4562. I think they be cussing when they ain't around.
1: I know they do.
0: They too smart not to. Mm-hmm. Keep it like Young Jack in the Streets morning takeover. We want to know, do you let your kids cuss in front of you? Miss Shanika says she might. Young Jack in the Streets morning takeover.

up? It's your girl, Kels, and I'm representing Orangeburg, South Carolina, and I'm the owner of the Jamieson Agency, the best PR firm coming out of the Carolinas. 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
2: Young Jock in the Streets Morning Takeover, man. We talking about this Robert Townsend show, man, Parenthood, where the son, Nicholas, you know, he let off the N-word. Rah!
3: Dad, it's a harmless little film. Who's it gonna hurt? Nick, come on. This is my shirt, right? Didn't I tell you to stay out of my closet?
4: Nick, please.
2: That was like one of the first times you saw something of our culture that controversial on TV that just come across like that. We asking our listeners this morning, do you let your kids cuss in front of you?
5: No, I do not let them curse in front of me, but I know my child has cursed. He cursed when he was like 3 years old when he saw this big old spider. He was, dang, that's a big spider. Now, it's I don't feel like it's, like Ms. Shanika said, like, you know what I'm saying? Say it with your chest when you need to, when you're telling me what's going on. But no, we're not having no conversation going back and forth when you're cussing at me. Because, no, honey, you might get knocked through the wall.
1: That's right.
2: Please believe it's going to happen. Thank you for your call.

0: That's right. We talking about kids being able to cuss in front of their parents. Do you let your kids curse in front of you?
1: No, no, you can't cuss in front of me. Because at some time, there still is that fine line of I'm not one of your friends. So even if you want to explain something, but explain it to me respectfully as a parent. Like, even with my daughter, she smokes weed. You better find somewhere to smoke your weed at. I don't care how much weed I smoke. You better find somewhere to smoke yours. Go find a cut like I had to. I had to walk down the street. You better walk down the street and smoke that weed if you want to. But there has to be a fine line between that parenting and kids.
0: True indeed. Thank you for your call. Young Jack in the Streets Morning Takeover. Do you let your kids cuss in front of you?
2: So, I don't let my kids curse in front of me. But I do, like, my mom used to let us curse each other out once a year to get everything off our chest. So I let them curse each other out once a year to get everything off their chest. And it's been working out fine.
0: Once
2: like, they've been along just fine after that.
3: What about once a quarter?
0: Thank you for your call.
2: No, because I don't want them doing that. Thank y'all.
0: Young Jack in the Streets Morning Takeover. Do you let your kids cuss in front of you?
4: It depends on the situation. If we're setting up business, handle your business. When it's appropriate, they know to behave. Have an autistic son, and sometimes he does express himself, and I let him.
0: Hold on, go back. So you say you got an autistic son, you let him just do his thing?
4: So it depends. Like, when he's upset, I let him express himself.
0: Like, what he might say, what might piss him off?
4: Just for instance, my 15-year-old went into his stash that he had. He's 7. And he told him, and he was like, oh, it's all s*** and giggles now until I go and click it.
3: He is very astute for for his condition. He said what he meant. It's all s*** and giggles now, motherfucker.
5: Oh, don't worry. 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
13: 75 degrees under sunny skies. Authorities dealing with a multi-vehicle accident. 27 southbound just past the Old Giotti Bridge. That's obviously affecting traffic through there. And quite a bit of congestion elsewhere out on the roadways. 24 westbound getting busy around 4th Avenue back through the Ridge Cut. 75 southbound there alongside Bonnie Oaks. East Brainerd Road approaching 75. Amnicola Highway at DuPont Parkway and both Hickson Pike and 153. Southbound.

0: there alongside Northgate Mall. Also, watch out for disabled vehicle 153 southbound right there at Highway 58. In the Tennessee American Water Traffic Center, I'm Gary Poole.
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4: Mostly sunny, hot, and humid today. High temperatures in the low 90s. Heat index temperatures approaching 105. Stray showers and thunderstorms possible this afternoon. Dwindling this evening. Low temperatures tonight, not that low, only dropping to the mid-70s under partly cloudy skies.
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0: It's Are You Smarter Than Young Jock?
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0: Only with Young Jock in the streets morning takeover.
3: Young Jock in the streets morning takeover. Who's on the line?
4: This is Jess on the line. Ready to play you. I want to play you, Jock.
3: Well, are you smarter than Young Jock?
4: Of course I am.
3: Well, well, well. I'm going to turn you over to Miss Shanika. You better hope you don't go viral today.
5: All right, Jess, here are the rules. You have 10 seconds to answer each question. The first person to get all three questions correctly will be the winner. You guys cannot answer each other's questions. And you have to wait until I ask the full question and potential answers before you can answer the question. And finally, I am not repeating any questions or potential answers, okay?
4: Gotcha.
5: All right. Well, you are first. And I want to know, on the movie Friday, how much money did Smokey's mom give him to buy some cigarettes from the store? Is it A, $1, B, $5,

0: or see cousins.
1: Well, I thought they was their friend. They say related. Maybe they're cousins. Yeah.
0: Is that your final answer?
1: That's all it's going to be.
0: All right. You are correct. So, Jess.
2: I'm here.
0: Dominique Jones is the real name of which chart-topping artist? Is it A, Gunna, B, Roddy Ricch, or C, Lil Baby?
2: Lil Baby.
0: You are correct.
2: B, Lil Baby. Okay. Got to know that one.
0: Young Jock, which famous singer wrote Every Lil Step? Is it A, Bobby Brown, B, Babyface, or C, Devontae Swing?
1: Every Lil Step I Take.
2: Hey.
1: Bobby Brown song that. But maybe Babyface wrote it.
0: What's your answer?
1: I'm going to go with Babyface.
3: Two.
0: You are correct.
2: That was a treat, you did good on that one now.
1: And I spent some, though.
0: All right.
1: Yeah. How many is that for me? How many did I get right?
2: Two. One and two.
1: I said what?
0: Okay. Jess.
2: I'm here.
0: Your mom or granny made you eat these things on New Year's. Is it A, chips and dip, B, black-eyed peas and greens, or C, ribs and beans?
2: Black-eyed peas and greens. That would be B. Why, Jock?
0: All right. It is two and okay. two. If Jock does not get this right, then you will have a chance to win. So, young Jock, Charlie Wilson got his start in which group? Is it A, the Gap Band, B, Maze, or C, the Ohio Players?
1: You know, I'm a player, you know, I ain't from Ohio, you know what I'm saying?
2: You wrong, Jock.
1: I'm a player, baby.
2: No, the other one.
1: You know what? I'm just going to go and put you out of sleep, man. Yeah, man.
2: I was trying
1: to help you start talking trash. I had to get you out of
0: here. All right. That is three, Jock. You are the winner.
1: Thank you. Congratulations, baby girl.
2: Congratulations to you, Jock.
1: Yeah, thank you. I was going to say congratulations on not winning this morning. You get a chance to shout out to people. You want to shout to people out this morning?
2: Yeah, I want to shout out everybody, you know, that's up, going to work, getting their day started. I just want to shout out everybody.
1: Hey, shout out that girl that be on there with Shout Ends Up.
2: Shout out to Miss Shanika. Happy Leo.
0: Hey, Leo season.
2: That's okay. Leo season. Okay.
1: All right, thank you for your call, man. Try again next time, friend.
2: I will. All right.
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0: What's up, y'all? It's your girl, Candy. 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
1: Yes, sir. Yes, sir. It's one of them beautiful days. Miss Shanika.
2: Yep.
1: You know, we kind of from the old school, a little bit slick, right, for some people. And, you know, remember you used to be a saying when you point one finger at people, it's three fingers pointing back at you, sure. Possibly four. Well, Candy Bears is the one to bring that right there, that correlation to life today. She says that all this old mean girl talk, these rumors, y'all trying to call me out, but y'all the one, the bullies, for real.
3: But like, people are starting to make this thing that I'm a mean girl. And my thoughts to that are the people who have perpetuated that I'm a mean girl are mean girls.
2: Mm.
3: Like, how y'all gonna let somebody who publicly be talking crazy about me left and right, or, you know, dogging me, you know, like,

0: Like, how y'all gonna let that's giving bully energy,
1: yeah,
0: right? How you gonna let them? That's, she's not the only one. Like, the person in there.
1: Yes, yeah, we don't have to say her name, but we know.
2: Man, that's crazy. That ever happened to you, Ms. Shanika?
3: What?
2: You ever been considered a mean girl, but you wasn't a mean girl?
3: I mean, from people, I guess, question. That don't know me.
2: That's a trick question. Don't answer that one. Don't answer that one. You want to make it to the same room today? Let's answer it. Go ahead.
3: What happened? You're not a mean girl.
2: Actually, you're not a mean girl.
3: No, I'm not. But I'm not cliquish either. There are a lot of people that want to be accepted, you know, by the circles in Atlanta. You know, and it's just hard for them. And the person that I'm speaking of is Kay Michelle. I mean, she had a rough start in Atlanta, and it doesn't help that, you know, she continually taunts someone that is considered a queen from Atlanta, which is Rashida. So, I mean, you ain't gonna get nowhere because these girls are kind of bonded.
2: Yeah, you can't just let nobody come in your neighborhood and you think you just gonna bully somebody in our neighborhood.
3: Yeah.
2: Now, we don't like the person.
3: When people have a whole beef with Rashida, Rashida literally does nothing to nobody.
2: Now, here's the difference.
3: So, I see if you had a beef against me, I'm gonna say something. You know what I'm saying? I'm gonna do something. I'm gonna say something. But against Rashida, it's kind of like, why?
2: Yeah. And all of that, you know, like you said, you know, when people not let you just come in their neighborhood.
3: Yeah, you can't come to town, like, you know, doing.
2: Now, I think Kay Michelle, if she found herself on the other side of the line and let all the oppositions go, then she probably could pan out and be a more of a favorite. I mean, because a lot of people do like Kay Michelle, but like you said, when you're going against hometown favorites, it automatically puts a target on your head.
3: Yeah, it's a riff. Yeah.
1: Kay dropped me off at Chastain. I was going to meet Candy. Candy and I are good friends. Candy good friends with some people that Kay don't get along with.
4: The mean girls of Atlanta that I'm speaking of.
1: So I don't want to get into it because I'm friends with them as well.
5: So Shamia, let me ask you this. In a recent interview, you said that there were some off-camera events that happened between you and Kay Michelle.
1: Yeah.
5: What happened?
1: I'll let Kay speak on it.
4: Well, you're the one ran and told everybody.
1: No, actually, you are the one that ran and told everybody.
4: I really did.
1: Actually, you did.
2: Hey, one thing I heard them say, without them saying it, choose a side.
3: Yep.
2: Pick a team. Speaking of teams, Miss Shanika, let's transition into sports with Swin. Let's go.
6: Yeah, it's Young Jock in the Streets Morning and Takeover. It's time to get into sports in the streets with DJ Swin.
7: All right, guys, so the WNBA stars are speaking out, saying that keeping biological men out of women's sports is common sense. But ex-NBA players like Cantor Freedom and Royce White, they are doubling and tripling down on their right to play in the WNBA as transgender woman athletes.
8: It's official. I just declared for the 2027 WNBA draft in April.
9: I'm just having a blast in my feminine era. I never thought that I was a woman, but you know, after further review, look at my personal preferences, it would appear that I am indeed sometimes identifying as a transgender woman, and I think it's only fair I get a chance to play with some of my queens.
7: Meanwhile, what's actually happening in the WNBA is the Washington Mystics. They're balling for real. Their youthful roster has given themselves a new locker room nickname and is catching on in the league.
10: You guys have the third best defense in the league.
11: Mm-hmm.
10: How do you think that this group of, as you have properly coined, young hoes, how do you think this group has started?
11: No, it's funny because the way you said it.
12: The young hoes are they're hoeing. They're out there hoeing.
7: Parents, you can have that. In Major League Baseball, I don't know what the hell is wrong with the Atlanta Braves when they played the New York Mets, but they just can't get a win. Mets defeat Braves 8-5, and the St. Louis Cardinals lose 5-6 against the Philadelphia Phillies. That's sports from the streets. Go Dogs.
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2: 75 degrees under sunny skies. Authorities dealing with a multi-vehicle accident. 27 southbound just past the Old Giotti Bridge. That's obviously affecting traffic through there. And quite a bit of congestion elsewhere out on the roadways. 24 westbound getting busy around 4th Avenue back through the Ridge Cut. 75 southbound there alongside Bonnie Oaks. East Brainerd Road approaching 75. Amnicola Highway at DuPont Parkway and both Hixson Pike and 150. 53 southbound there alongside Northgate Mall. Also watch out for disabled vehicle 153 southbound right there at Highway 58. In the Tennessee American Water Traffic Center, I'm Gary Poole.
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0: All right, let's get inside this Word on the Streets news and talk Kim Kardashian. Yes, allegedly her mansion was burglarized and the suspect was arrested after taking staffer's car for a joyride.
1: Overnight, police responding to the home of Kim Kardashian after a suspected burglary.
2: That call, possible break-in at location 10 to 15 ago. State security at location called male white adult bald wearing glasses and a white t-shirt leaving.
1: Deputies with the Los Angeles County Sheriff's Department responded to the Hidden Hills area property Sunday afternoon after reports of a break-in in progress.
3: Is that white Lexus the one that's towards the back of the property?
4: Yeah, that's affirmative, sir. That's going to be the suspect vehicle per the informant. This location is supposedly unoccupied.
1: Authorities have taken a 27-year-old into custody. The investigation remains ongoing.
0: All right. Well, not good news for Kim K. Sounds like her security team was on point, though, once they figured out what was going on.
5: Sure.
0: All right. That is definitely terrible. What makes y'all people think y'all could just come to these folks' houses? Stop it. Now, let's get into Jay-Z news. Okay. Ray Daniels said on his podcast recently that Jay-Z's next album was already finished and simply awaiting a partnership.
6: I'll tell you something that I know I heard about on the Jay-Z tip. Just a little quick update. His album is done.
5: Okay.
6: It's completely done. It's just we might get it if somebody partners with him. If nobody partners with him, it's not coming. Hey, he is not playing about his. You cannot play about your brand.
5: You said this like a month ago.
6: Yeah, you can't. Somebody called and confirmed it from me, so I was like, okay, I just want to reveal it on the team.
0: Rock Nation has shut down claims that Jay-Z's next studio album is completely finished. They called it fake news. They called it ain't nobody business till that partnership come in.
5: Damn,
0: they called
5: Ray.
0: It Ray, shut your mouth. They called it next. All right, anyway. Let's get into NBA YoungBoy as he made what is always a funny good time on the Funny Marcos podcast, a very serious conversation as he reveals what doctors told him about his heart.
7: How many more albums you got in?
8: Music is not something that I'm focused on.
9: A doctor told me the left side of my heart was swollen.
8: That explains the music though, right?
0: Aww. Okay, and before I get up out of here, prayers up for NBA YoungBoy. He just looks so innocent. With a devil soul. Oh, Lord. Okay, I got to say this before I get up out of here. It says that Charleston White was arrested in Texas and charged for unlawfully carrying a weapon, possession of marijuana, and driving without a license. And he said that he's about to give names and he'll be free in a couple of hours. But what I really wanted to point out was the fact that he is a disgrace to black people and the fact that he is 128 pounds of nothing. That is the Word on the Streets news. I am Miss Shanika. You guys can follow me at Miss Shanika and follow us at Streets Morning Takeover.
10: 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Keep it locked. Yo, Jack in the Streets Morning Takeover.

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2: Help me help you help
3: okay.
2: me.
3: Okay, come on. What's your problem?
1: And this guy will either help or hinder your relationship.
4: Who do I think I am? Why I tell people that?
1: Either way, he's the man for the job. It's Young Jock and the Streets Morning Takeover.
3: That's right. Good morning. Good morning, y'all, with the Love Doc Jock. Who's on the line?
5: Star.
3: Star, how you doing this morning, baby?
5: I'm doing good. How are you?
3: I'm good. It's great to know you're doing good, but talk to me. How can I help you?
5: Okay, so I've been with my man for like 10 months, right?
3: For like?
5: And so, yeah, we going on 10 months.
3: Okay.
5: And in the beginning, he was doing a lot to try to get me, like, we was going on a lot of dates, you know, going out to eat all the time. He would, like, buy me stuff, everything like that. So now that we got further along, he don't even like leaving the house. Like, he never want to go on a date. He never want to do nothing. And, like, I just don't understand. And I told him about it, like, that's what I like to do. And he's like, I hear you. But nothing's changed. And, like, I love him and I want to be with him. But, like, I don't know what to do because that's something I want.
3: Did something change in y'all, like, in y'all environment? Did something happen? Was running with crew? Did friendships change? Did he fall out with somebody? Because is it a reason he's in the house? Or is he just actually being a disciplined boyfriend?
5: So we had a period where we was like arguing and stuff, but like we got over that. And so I feel like if we over that, we should be able to get back.
3: Maybe you broke his spirit some. I don't know what type of person you are. Maybe his spirit is broken even not by you, but I don't know what you're dealing with. But let me tell you something. The best thing you can do is communicate.
6: Yep.
3: You got to go let your mans know, hey, look here, baby, this is what I need. This is what I need. I counted on you for this. This is why I locked in with you solely. This is solely the reason I locked in with you, because the benefit that I got from being with you was quality time. You were adventurous. You were fun. You were outgoing. And you loved it. And that has changed now, which is causing you to look at the relationship differently. Start with it right there. If that don't change nothing for you, baby, I'm sorry. You just got your boring-ass boyfriend now.
5: Because I definitely feel like I already had this conversation with him. And how many times are we going to have this conversation?
3: Hey, you got to get serious about it. You got to, you know what you got to do? Go hang out with some homegirls. Go to a girls' night out. Go to a singles mingles mixer.
6: Yep.
3: Just like that. That's your Love Doc Jock, baby. Thank you for your God. It's Young Jock in the Streets Morning Takeover. A million.

0: 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It's Tyler, and I listen to Young Jock in the Streets Morning Takeover.
1: Hey! What's up, Tyler? All right, we got to get into some interesting news. Miss Shanika, man, a very weird post has been floating around. It's basically this Officer Tatum IG post where, you know, he's got the

0: alleged friends of Nolan Wells who were actually there on the day of, you know, his passing.
1: Mm-hmm.
0: It's just interesting to me because I always thought that when you're involved in an ongoing
1: investigation,
0: you are to remain silent, stay out the way, stay out the news, stay out the headlines, and you just wait until it's time to present all of your evidence. Well, I've noticed that these alleged friends of Nolan Wells, they have been on this Officer Tatum show. I don't know if this is the second time, because I don't know if this is the same, like, clips from that or whatnot. But, you know, they're talking, and they're just basically saying, hey, man, they wish they had never gone to that island that day.
2: What is your thoughts on that phone call to Cito? Some people have gone out and done enhancements to the audio, and in doing that, created a transcript manually. It doesn't appear that the transcript was derived from an automated system or have any, in my opinion, real integrity with it. So what do you guys think about that audio?
3: Well, I can go ahead and say that as you posted that clip of all of us on the boat, you know, as it's rolling, not rolling, but right there sitting in the water, Wyatt's on the phone with Cito in that clip. I mean, he's on the phone. Wouldn't you think that you would have seen Nolan on the bottom of the, on the floor or something, or scrambling around, or everybody in a pot, like in a small space on the boat looking at him or something? I mean, that you, it's just so crazy to think that, why would we call Cito if we have a dead body on the boat? I mean, why would we call the Coast Guard? You know, why would we do the things we did if we know we killed somebody?
4: I think people, regardless of who it is going to believe what they want to hear. If they want to believe that my friends and I had something to do with Nolan dying, then they're going to believe that regardless of what you put out. But you put out, Brandon, that a clip of the boat when Wyatt was on the phone with Cito, and it is boldly clear that Nolan was not on the boat with us. You can literally almost see down to the deck. And as you can see in that picture, everybody is completely casual while Wyatt's on the phone with Cito. Yeah, we were scrambling around trying to get the boat fixed, but the guys were, in the video, you'd see me, I'm sitting on the bow. If there was someone dying on the boat, why would everybody just be sitting there waiting to either get towed in or, in the first place, like Jack said, why would Wyatt call Cito? It's crazy. The reason we turned down Coast Guard is, why would we call Coast Guard if Cito could pull us in? But we fixed the boat and we ran into Fort Bayou and that's it. The Cito call was completely enhanced, and these people just want to believe what they want to hear. And that's exactly what they're doing.
0: Well, here's something. I'm going to leave y'all with this before we get out of here. How about this right here? Tell me the last time you've seen this many white kids involved in something like this, and they're not talking to CNN or the top dogs. This is reverse psychology at its best. And for one, these white kids would not want to talk to anybody that's going to make them look like they did it, right? And the reason I say it's reverse psychology, because as big as this story is, they could be getting paid for their story, this time they're getting. No, we don't want money. We just want to prove that we're innocent. No, we don't want to talk to the biggest news outlet. We want to talk to who really could get the message to the people so they don't think that we did this to this black man. Let's go talk to this black man who is the officer. So that cleans it up. Nah, get the hell out of here, man. Here's my question. If it was an issue with Nolan and an issue with your boat, what's more important, the boat or Nolan? Why didn't you call for both? When you called for the boat, why nobody talking about that? If something was wrong with Nolan, he was staying behind or something, why no one called and said, hey, we have a person that may be stuck out here because he doesn't want to get on this boat with us?
1: Or they could say nothing until the investigation is over with.
0: That part. It is what it is. Hey, man, we got more coming up, man. Date Dilemma is on its way. Keep it locked. Young Jock in the Streets, Morning Takeover.

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1: It's Young Jock and the Streets Morning Takeover. If you got a dilemma, they got a dilemma, which means we got a dilemma. Who's on the line this morning?
2: Terrence.
1: How you doing, Terrence? How can we help you?
2: My lady ain't been home in a week.
3: Oh.
2: So I've been gone for a couple of days on, you know, for work. Yeah. I get back and I still ain't seen or heard from her. So I'm just trying to figure out why she didn't answer the phone. She ain't returning my text. You know, it's not showing delivered. Evidently, she done blocked me. I'm just trying to figure out what's going on. If we can, you know, reach out to her, man, because I'm just, this is not like her.
1: Okay. Is she active on social media?
2: Yeah, I can't even get to her on social media.
1: What I'm saying, is she active on, can you, like, you can't see from somebody else's account? Is she posting?
2: Yeah, I don't even know how to do all that.
1: Okay,
2: yeah.
1: Okay, that's what we're asking. Okay, and you ain't talked to your girl in almost a week, and you just trying to get on the phone. What's her name?
2: Her name is Latrice, man.
1: Okay, so let us try to get Latrice on the phone. And if she answered, then you automatically know what it is. She just don't want to answer your calls at the moment, right?
3: Yeah.
2: All right, man.
1: Put your phone on mute. We're going to cue you in when it's time.
2: Okay.
4: Well, I don't know what he did, but it's really unlike a woman to not come home.
3: Yeah, I was going to ask him, did you call a side dude?
5: Hello.
1: Hey, good morning. May I speak with Latrice, please?
5: Depends who asks and who is.
1: Latrice, okay, well, let me tell you who's on the phone. You're on the phone with Young Jock, Miss Shanika, and Shouty with Young Jock in the Streets Morning Takeover, Miss Latrice. We have a segment on that.
5: Hello, who done called in on me?
3: Oh, I'm glad you.
1: Who done called in on you?
3: Glad you're listening.
1: Well.
3: You know who.
5: Who?
1: There's a segment on our show called A Date Dilemma.
5: Sister. Oh, who? What happened?
1: Okay, not your sister, but more like a brother. He's not a brother to you, but he's a brother. Are you familiar with Terrence?
5: Unfortunately, why? What happened?
1: What happened?
3: He didn't die.
5: I hope not. Not him. Now y'all asking about it on a show.
3: Ooh, your energy.
4: Okay. Well, we're glad that you've been found.
3: Yeah, they thought you was dead.
5: Who thought I was dead? Him?
3: Yes. Why you didn't answer that man's calls?
5: Because he's dead to me.
1: Oh. Say he dead to you.
5: Right.
1: Okay, can you tell us what Terrence did? Because he doesn't know. He said y'all ain't had no argument or nothing. He don't know what's going on. He said he was out of town for a few days, and he got back. He ain't seen or heard from you.
5: I'm surprised he even put people like this in our situation, because I was going to come back in 5 days. Damn. But because I have spoken to him about the situation quite a few times, and I feel like if I have to talk about it for the 8th time, I got to go disappear. Or it's going to be either a breakup, car smash, sugar and paint. So basically, he worked with a female. And when you work with a female, you already know us females already have trust issues. They're too close. They go out the state. They too close. They take pictures. We barely have damn pictures on our Instagram, our Facebook, what he posts to her, his other coworkers. I just feel like it's more than what it is.

0: days. He doesn't know where you are. You haven't come home. And he's just trying to figure out where his lady is.
1: I did come home to feed a dog, but obviously he'd be with the girl because they travel. So he probably wouldn't even know if I come home or not.
0: Okay.
1: He don't be there.
0: The man wanna talk to you. We got him on the phone. Terrence, you there?
1: Oh Lord.
2: Yes, I'm here.
1: Yeah.
2: Hey.
0: You got your lady on the phone. I mean, you got
2: Latrice
0: on the phone.
2: Where you been? What's going on?
1: Mm-hmm.
2: What you mean, mm-hmm? Why are you giving me all this flack?
1: Mm-hmm.
2: Oh, man. It's crazy, man.
0: Mm-hmm. Latrice.
1: Everything crazy, we don't want to talk about it. So why does she get more pictures or more time on Instagram?
2: Who is she? Wow. You don't even communicate.
1: Your co-worker girlfriend. Exactly, because we talked about it so many times. So I figured if I disappear, but I won't come back in 5 days. But you don't call the people on me now.
3: Dang.
4: Well, you gonna stay out longer?
3: So where you been though?
1: I've been in Tampa.
4: You been in Tampa, Florida?
1: Yeah.
4: What it
2: like,
4: do there?
2: Tampa?
1: Vacation.
3: With whom?
1: With the vacation.
4: Do the dude know you got a man?
1: Vacation with the vacation.
4: She say she gone to get some peace. I understand it. Everybody ain't cheating when they go somewhere.
2: Latrice, like, let's cut it. Like, that ain't how you move. Like, how you moving is real sus. You know that's my job.
1: What are we gonna do?
2: But you, what
1: about
2: tripping about my
1: and her? Y'all go everywhere. Y'all just came back from Mexico. Y'all just came back from what, New York and stuff.
2: But you're acting like I'm funding these trips. That's not what's happening.
0: So why are you with this lady? What's going on? Why y'all together so much? Because I've been asked this question.
2: We work together. We're for a marketing company.
0: Okay.
2: You know what I'm saying? And we go out and we do, you know, we push other businesses. We always end up
1: tearing
2: up together.
1: Tell them you're living a double life. Tell them. You're living a double life. But keep going.
4: So do y'all have to share rooms sometime?
2: No, we never shared a room. I never did anything with her. I never kissed her. I never held her hand. We just post pictures, and I think that, you know, it just sounds like my lady got some insecurities that she need to work on, and I'm willing to work on them with her because the disappearing is crazy.
1: That's why I'm gone, because I'm working on it.
0: Is she an attractive woman that you work with, Terrence?
2: Yes. She's attractive.
0: Okay.
2: I can be transparent on that. Yeah, she's attractive. Yeah.
0: Okay. So, Latrice, you've been gone for
1: and do you think it's right? Because one picture, I ain't say nothing, but you know I had an attitude about it. Y'all was in a hot tub.
4: Yeah.
1: You think that's appropriate?
0: That's
1: you just having too much fun at this job. Like, what
0: y'all in a hot tub?
1: Too much fun.
4: That's heavy.
1: So you don't see this girl in her bathing suit, her bare body.
4: Ooh.
1: Do your boss know this? Y'all in a hot tub together?
2: Well, we had this conversation on the trip. Like,
1: if you want to calm down, let's go ahead and put it out there.
4: Yeah,
1: have it
4: in front of the judge and jurors.
1: Yeah, let's put it on. How do y'all feel about boyfriend being in a hot tub with a...
0: My lady, she can't be in no hot tub with nobody. Man. I don't give a damn about no work trip. Let's go to you, Terrence. What do you want? This is your chance to tell you later right now, because this is going too long. This is a long call.
2: Well, I took accountability before, and I apologize to you, but I want to tell you how I got the job, but I actually got a new job. I'm just letting you know I walked away from that job because I am respecting your feelings. Another job is making more money.
0: Wow. Are you taking Terrence back?
1: That's some good news. I'm shocked.
0: Are you taking Terrence back? Yes?
1: Yeah, why not?
0: Wow.
4: Wow.
0: Hey, congratulations.
1: That was the only problem we had.
0: Hey, man, congratulations. It's been a minute since anyone's decided to stick together, Terrence. So you and your lady, I want to take the time to say congratulations to Latrice. That's good, man. I'm glad you was able to, you know,
4: get out
0: make
4: of
0: it
4: there.
0: Work. Yeah. Because I my wife can tell me, you know, she's traveling with no man, ain't no jacuzzi pics. But it's good, man. Y'all stuck together. To our listeners, call us up. Let's talk about this day dilemma. 1-844-YUNGJLC. That's 1-844-986-4562. It's Young Jock in the Streets Morning Takeover.
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7: I'm Storm Team 12's Chief Meteorologist Austin Onick for Power 94 with your right now forecast. Mostly sunny, hot, and humid today. High temperatures in the low 90s. Heat index temperatures approaching 105. Stray showers and thunderstorms possible this afternoon. Dwindling this evening. Low temperatures tonight, not that low, only dropping to the mid-70s under partly cloudy skies.
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0: All right, we're going to get into this date dilemma. Terrence. So basically, he works with this young lady. He has a marketing position, and they have to travel together. You know how that goes? Well, I don't know if you know how that goes. If you've ever dealt with someone like that or have seen a situation like that, sometimes people just got to be gone 2-3 weeks at a time. Marketing jobs, you know, cold calls, sometimes warm calls, whatever. But my man came home, and she was out. I think she said she went on vacation.
1: Okay.
0: Now, when asked, who did she go on vacation with? Do you remember who she said she went on vacation with?
1: No.
0: Uh-huh.
1: No.
0: She said she went on vacation with vacation.
1: Okay, then.
0: Yeah, you know, that's you playing way too, you playing too much, babe. My boy wouldn't know how to feel about it. I mean, I ain't going to lie. I want to know what to do with it. But I think at the end of the day, he realized that he's got a good situation because he said, you know what? Let's work on it. I'm willing to help you work on your insecurities and your trust issues. And they decided to work it out. So I think it was a pretty good situation. It turned out swell. To our listeners, we got to go to these lines, man. Young Jock in the Streets Morning, take over. What's your thoughts on this date dilemma?
2: Hey, it's back to school time, man. We got to take these young fellas back to school, man. I don't care how fine she is. If she says she on vacation with vacation, she going to stay on a permanent vacation. I'm sorry. You can't tell me where you are. It's business. I'm making money for us. It's too much emotions going on. I can't do this shit anymore.
0: Thank you for your call, my boy.
3: Oh, yeah. So at the end of the day, yeah, he definitely had some bullshit going on. Oh, girl, yeah. Yeah, I don't know how she just want to easily bounce back. Because if the nigga posting a shorty, like, at the end of the day, shorty going to post, I mean, the nigga going to post another female, the next birthday, however you want to call it. I don't know. That's crazy. But I'm happy it worked out for them, and I hope they live a great life.
4: Oh, don't worry. 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

0: 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Today's been a beautiful day. I want to say thank you to all of our listeners, man, all of our winners, anyone who called in to just tap in and let us know how you feel about the topics, the trends, that is, or whatever just may be on your mind. We appreciate you wholeheartedly. We catch you tomorrow on Wednesday, hump day, but today's Tuesday, so do everything you need to do in twos today. How about that right there? Go get you a two for two. Keep it locked. Young Jock in the Streets Morning Takeover.
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2: Right.

DJ TT. Ash Nicole here, hanging out with you in the midday on this Tuesday, August 11th. And where is the time trying to go? Before you know it, we're going to start pulling out our Christmas decorations. But look, coming up during the show today, I got to make sure I get you qualified to win a pair of tickets to go see Gary Owens. He's going to be coming to the city next month, so I got to hook you up with that. On the way, I got Mariah Carey, I got some headband, and I got new Lotto up next right here on Power. Good morning. I know that.

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5: I'm Storm Team 12's Chief Meteorologist Austin Onick for Power 94 with your right now forecast. Mostly sunny, hot, and humid today. High temperatures in the low 90s. Heat index temperatures approaching 105. Stray showers and thunderstorms possible this afternoon. Dwindling this evening. Low temperatures tonight, not that low, only dropping to the mid-70s under partly cloudy skies.
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0: Now, don't forget, you still got a chance to get yourself qualified for the Usher and Chris Brown R&B tour. 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So go ahead and get those things done. On the way, I got Skilla Baby with Face Card. I got some new Tyler, LMA, and new Tyler the Creator, That Guy. Less than 2 minutes away right here on Power. I know that's right.
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0: off, want the rope, I get it. 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
1: 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Ash and Nicole hanging out with you in the midday on this Tuesday now. Covered up, of course, WNBA happened last night. And I guess what's going on in entertainment news, because not the queen is being sued. I'll tell you who I'm talking about coming up next during the 11 o'clock hour. Got some new Giveon, Little Baby. Got some Drake and Coi Leray up next right here on Power. I know that's
2: right. I had an amazing time in St. Louis, man.
3: Oh, did you?
2: And went over to the Cardinals game.
3: Okay.
2: Yeah.
3: What you do there?
2: They let your boy throw the opening pitch.
3: Okay, how'd that go?
2: Not that good. Man, I went caught back. Mm-hmm. I went to release. The wind beneath my wings took that ball over to the right and up. The high catcher, who happens to be the coach, he had to jump up. He had to do like a double hop. Took off and grabbed. I knew then baseball went for me.
3: Not that week, though.
2: I ain't throw that thing that week. Now, it's just the wind got up under it and lifted it up to the right.
3: Sound weak to me.
4: What we gonna do?
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6: 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This is Professor John Davis at Kia Cleveland on South Lee Highway, and this is Car Buying 101. 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

let's get the party started. 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That's when I knew that your heart was scarring. 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
2: Bend it back it up, and when you're working, back it up. 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

Dream. And shout out to the Dream for able to get that W yesterday, 107-95. And it was Leisha's night. She's a player on the team, and she has her own goggles, and she teamed up with Nike to get those done. So everybody in the stadium was wearing that. And did I mention that Leisha's also from South

0: South Carolina. Just throwing that out there real quick. And shout out to the Seattle Storm. They was finally able to get a win because it was able to beat the Chicago Sky 97-88. I still love Chicago, but I'm happy to see that Seattle finally got a win. It's been a rough season. Now, tonight, New York Liberty will be playing that team, the Fever, tonight at 7:30. And then the Mercury will be taking on the Sparks at 10 o'clock. And I'm going to see how long I can stay up to watch the Washington Mystics play the Aces tonight, 10 o'clock. These are some late games. I don't know. I may have to catch the recap on it. But check out WNBA Sports. I'm telling you, it's great storylines. The ladies are amazing. It's always some good games going on. And hopefully you can pick you a team before the playoffs will start in a couple of weeks. That's what's going on in women's sports. And coming up, I got to tell you what's happening in entertainment news. Because somebody's getting sued for copyright infringement. We'll talk about it coming up at 11:35.
1: I know that's right. New hip. 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Ooh, rodeo, ooh, a rodeo, ooh, she like the way I do it. Power 94.
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4: Mostly sunny, hot, and humid today. High temperatures in the low 90s. Heat index temperatures approaching 105. Stray showers and thunderstorms possible this afternoon. Dwindling this evening. Low temperatures tonight, not that low, only dropping to the mid-70s under partly cloudy skies.
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1: Well, it looks like Beyonce is being sued. Now, this is all started and all the drama has came back from her single that came out in 2022, Alien Superstars. Now, if you listen to the Renaissance album, this is one of the most popular tracks. Well, she's being sued for copyright infringement. So a production company is coming out saying that, look, Beyonce had got a sample for the song, but the thing is, the person who authorized and said you can use it, well, they no longer own the rights to the single. But I'm gonna let you hear what Alien Super

0: looks like, and then also who she sampled it from.
1: Please do not be alarmed. Remain calm. Do not attempt to leave the dance floor. The DJ booth is conducting a troubleshoot test of the entire system.
0: Well, one, I love me that song, Down. Now, John Holiday is a musician who gave Beyonce the permission to use his sample and also his vocals on the track.
1: Please do not be alarmed. Remain calm. Do not attempt to leave the dance floor. The DJ booth is conducting a troubleshoot test of the entire system.
0: My thing is, I wonder where Beyonce gets these samples from. Well, anywho, the production company that actually owns the record now, because John Holiday sold it to a production company, they said, look, I'm Beyonce, you knew about this, okay? So we don't know why you're playing these little games with us. And now, allegedly, honey, they are suing because they want their money back, and they're trying to stop Beyonce from even making money from the single Alien Superstar. That seems a little messy. I feel like there's some loopholes. Beyonce's team has not responded back to the allegations. We're going to see how this plays out, or we may never hear about it again. Because one thing about Beyonce, okay, you know she keeps everything low-key.

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1: 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Need you to spell it out for me.
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0: for WJCC. I have Nicole here in the midday coming up. I got DK Lonnie up here on the way.
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0: It's back to school. 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
8: Mostly sunny, hot, and humid today. High temperatures in the low 90s. Heat index temperatures approaching 105. Stray showers and thunderstorms possible this afternoon. Dwindling this evening. Low temperatures tonight, not that low, only dropping to the mid-70s under partly cloudy skies.
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1: This was your best friend since elementary school. This was your dog. 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

0: 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Top Talk Law.
1: 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This is Professor John Davis at Kia Cleveland on South Lee Highway. And this is Car Buying 101. 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
12: Mostly sunny, hot, and humid today. High temperatures in the low 90s. Heat index temperatures approaching 105. Stray showers and thunderstorms possible this afternoon. Dwindling this evening. Low temperatures tonight, not that low, only dropping to the mid-70s under partly cloudy skies.
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where did Jack B get all of this energy from? Yesterday, she was spotted out doing a music video to AHA, like, Cardi, like, what? Where you get all this energy from? Okay, about 2 o'clock, I'm halfway sleepy. Need me another Alani to keep the day pushing. But don't forget, okay, that Gary Owens will be coming to the city next month. And if you want to win those pair of tickets, download the free mobile app and make sure you follow us on all socials.

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13: I'm Storm Team 12's Chief Meteorologist Austin Onick for Power 94 with your right now forecast.
14: Mostly sunny, hot, and humid today. High temperatures in the low 90s. Heat index temperatures approaching 105. Stray showers and thunderstorms possible this afternoon. Dwindling this evening. Low temperatures tonight, not that low, only dropping to the mid-70s under partly cloudy skies.
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that for me on this Tuesday. And of course, I will be back for Hump Day Wednesday to make sure I'm getting you qualified for Usher and Chris Brown, the R&B tour. And, you know, Gary Owens is also coming to the city next month. So it's a lot of things that you could win. So make sure that you download the free mobile app and that you follow us on Facebook, Instagram, all of that, so you can always stay up to date. But for me, I'm about to get up out of here. And of course, I'll be back tomorrow, Hump Day Wednesday, to hang out with you. As always, though, you know I love you. Be safe out here in these streets. Drink your water, wear your sunscreen, and I will talk to you later. I know that's right.

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0: 594 WJTT, your girl Santa
1: Pete. It's busy.
0: Oh, and it's Tuesday.
1: Ooh, I'ma buy you a drink.
0: Oh, today?
1: Nope.
0: It's Tuesday. I thought to tell you
1: what I wanted. No, it's Tuesday.
0: What does that mean?
1: No drinking.
0: It's 5 o'clock somewhere.
1: Yeah, but that don't mean it's here.
0: But you know what is here?
1: What the is? Heat. Yeah, it is. Because your boy Beezy stepped in the spot.
0: I was talking about outside, but it's really because of the music that we got. Okay, the new Cardi B.
1: Oh.
0: The latest from T.I.
1: Oh.
0: And Flo.
1: Oh.
0: Plus more coming up.
1: Oh. So,
0: hey, you already know what you in store for because you're rocking with us for the next couple hours.
1: Am I now?
0: Yep. Right now, though, we're going to jump back into the music. Coming up, we have...
1: We got...
0: Birthdays and National Days.
1: Uh-huh.
0: So don't go nowhere. It's your girl, Zion of K.
1: It's Beezy.
0: I'm Barbara 94 WJTT.

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1: It's busy.
0: Okay, it's Tuesday, August 11th. We got birthdays and national days. Busy.
1: Okay. So, for our birthdays for today, we got Chris Hemsworth.
0: Mm-hmm.
1: That is Thor, for people that didn't know.
0: Okay.
1: Yeah, I had to do that for you because I figured you didn't know. And then it is also Viola Davis' birthday.
0: From that how?
1: Uh huh.
0: From what is it? G20.
1: Okay.
0: Also
1: there you go.
0: From what's that movie about the woman with the astronauts? Can't think of it, but yes, her.
1: Okay, look at you knowing stuff.
0: It is
1: also Dwayne Martin's birthday.
0: Comedian.
1: And then let's see if you can keep that energy going right here. I got two things. The Rugrats. It was released on today. But what year?
0: Oh, it had to be 90s. Is it mid or late?
1: It's early.
0: 1990?
1: Nope.
0: Okay, I'm not guessing anymore.
1: It was actually 91. 1991 is when the Rugrats first debuted. And that debuted on today. And then you got the movie Step Up. The first Step Up.
0: Okay.
1: What year was that?
0: 2006.
1: Okay. Come through then, Zion. Look at you.
0: I actually watched.

0: shit.
1: I figured. That's why I said that, and that's why I put it on there, because I figured you was a Step Up girly. Mm-hmm. So, yes, 2006 was when Step Up debuted. And then, as far as your national days today, it is National Sons and Daughters Day.
0: Okay.
1: And then it's also National Play in Sand Day.
0: Hey, shout out to our children.
1: Yeah, shout out to the children. Mm-hmm. We love you all.
0: Yep, yep, yep. All right, you guys. We got some good stuff ahead. Stick with us. It's your girl, Zana K.
1: It's BZ.
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12: I'm Storm Team 12's Chief Meteorologist Austin Onick for Power 94 with your right now forecast. Mostly sunny, hot, and humid today. High temperatures in the low 90s. Heat index temperatures approaching 105. Stray showers and thunderstorms possible this afternoon. Dwindling this evening. Low temperatures tonight, not that low, only dropping to the mid-70s under partly cloudy skies.
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0: Mike Vick looking boy. I won't lose no weight looking boy. 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

0: his stash that he had. 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
0: All right, now looking ahead to that 4 o'clock hour, where we have...
1: Well, we got what coming up, Zai? You already know what we got coming up, BZ. We got that entertainment news. We also got Nick with the stats, and then we also got our first look with the Chattanooga Traffic Network as well.
0: Is that all?
1: And then after that, you already know we're going to help you get home. We be your commute to get home. My boy DJ Shot said he's going to do his thing at the top of the 5 o'clock hour. But we're not going to get too far ahead of ourselves because we got to allow Zai to do her job. So make sure that you're keeping it locked in here inside your number one people station. It's BZ and Zai in the afternoon. 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

0: and make boss moves. 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

94 WJTT, it's your girl Sound of K here. Now, you guys already know we got entertainment news coming up in just a few moments, followed by your first look at traffic with the Chattanooga Traffic Network. And then after that, we're going to get into sports with Nick with the stats. Good things to look ahead to. But of course, right now, let's jump back into the music. It's your girl Sound of K on Power 94 WJTT.

Let's get the party started. See you at the bar, you was hardly talking. That's when I knew that your heart was scarring. Friends to lovers need a part to star in. Like, wait, babe, let me

0: 594 WJTT, it's your girl, Zonab K here. All right, y'all. Now it's time for us to get into that entertainment news. We begin with the Tupac trial, which has officially begun. The accused is Dwayne Davis, also known as Keefe D. Authorities in L.A. say he orchestrated the murder of the beloved late rapper. Keefe D pleads not guilty, even though he's been doing interviews for years and also wrote a book detailing his involvement. Now, backtracking, saying that it was all lies. Right now, though, in this trial, jury selection is going down. I don't know how long that's going to take, but of course, I'll keep you updated on how things unfold in the courtroom. Next up, we got another Versus on the way. The next battle is between two legendary R&B vocalists. I'm talking about Joe and Donnell Jones. I miss them so much. Oh my gosh, they made such good music. I did not see this coming, but I'm definitely here for it. It's happening August 20th. Now, streaming information has not been released yet or the venue that it will be happening at. But of course, when I get those details again, I'll let you know. And then we got Pooh Shiesty, All Eyes on Shiesty, which is now number one on Apple Music. So congratulations with him. Before we wrap up, we're going to get into Cardi B, whose Aha is going crazy. Okay, latest single from her. Could this be her next diamond record? I don't know, but what really got the people talking and excited this week is that she is shooting a music video. A few days ago, she was seen in New York, and people were lined up on the streets trying to see what's going on, and guess who else was there? Cash Doll. Now, it's unclear if this is for the Aha single, but whatever it is, I know it's going to be fire with these two. That right there, though, wraps up our entertainment news for today. Now, it's time for us to get into traffic with the Chattanooga Traffic Network, all right? Keep yourself tuned in, though. 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
2: On the look outside, shows congestion 24 eastbound West Side Drive to Market Street. Keep an eye for delays in that location. There's also some slight delay 24 westbound Moxon Bend to Market Street. Keep an eye for delays there too. Otherwise, I-59 looks good. 75 north and southbound is moving smoothly, and Highway 153 north and southbound is also looking good right now, making your afternoon commute a pretty easy one. You can sit back, relax, and enjoy it. In the Chattanooga Traffic Center, I'm Nick Hughes.
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1: I'm Storm Team 12's Chief Meteorologist Austin Onick for Power 94 with your right now forecast. Mostly sunny, hot, and humid today. High temperatures in the low 90s. Heat index temperatures approaching 105. Stray showers and thunderstorms possible this afternoon. Dwindling this evening. Low temperatures tonight, not that low, only dropping to the mid-70s under partly cloudy skies. Be more weather aware anytime, anywhere with Storm Team 12 and Power 94.
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to work, we got you with the traffic jam. 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WJ.

Shorty was such a bang. All of my ops, they diss. Please don't put me to the test. 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I'm tryna get back in the flesh. Yeah.

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1: 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Yeah, she down in the country, turned up outside with a whole lot

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0: Arlington's Lookout side shows congestion 24 eastbound West Side Drive to Market Street. Keep an eye for delays in that location. There's also some slight delay 24 westbound Moxon Bend to Market Street. Keep an eye for delays there too. Otherwise, I-59 looks good. 75 north and southbound is moving smoothly, and Highway 153 north and southbound is also looking good right now, making your afternoon commute a pretty easy one. You can sit back, relax, and enjoy it. In the Chattanooga Traffic Center, I'm Nick Hughes.
1: This has been your Power 94 traffic update from the Tennessee American Water Traffic Center.
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1: 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I hope everybody's ready to take things this shy way. We're going to do it my way.
0: Yep, yep, yep. We got that coming up right now, though. Let's get an update on this traffic with the Chattanooga Traffic Network. 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
3: Arlie, let's look outside. Shows congestion 24 eastbound West Side Drive to Market Street. Keep an eye for delays in that location. There's also some slight delay 24 westbound Moxon Bend to Market Street. Keep an eye for delays there too. Otherwise, I feel it looks good. 75 north and southbound is moving smoothly, and Highway 153 north and southbound is also looking good right now, making your afternoon commute a pretty easy one. You can sit back, relax, and enjoy it. In the Chattanooga Traffic Center, I'm Nick Hughes.
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7: What's good? It's about that time. We're at the top of the hour, 5 o'clock. We in that Traffic Jam. My boy DJ Shy. We finna go get into it. Turn up the sideways.

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Everybody on Instagram, I need you to go on Instagram right now. Follow the Caribbean Music Awards page. Right now it is CARIB Music Awards. From there, you go ahead and cast your votes. We still on this highway right now with Sha. We turn the highway, let's go.

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0: 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I want that wonderful mix from DJ Shot.
1: I was about to say, you better shout my boy out. You better let him know. Better let him know about my boy doing this thing on the airwaves, on the ones and twos, having fun, doing the fun time. You already know. So make sure that you guys are also checking us out and downloading the Power 94 app, checking out our website, registering.

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1: Yes.
0: Because we told you beforehand, we got a little special gift for y'all. Mm-hmm. Giving a little something away. You already know, giving you a chance to go see Gary Owens. Mm-hmm. Uh-huh. So you want to make sure that you get your chances in to do that. And for the people that get the chance to go see PJ Morton tonight, take pictures.
1: Yes.
0: Tag us. Tag the station.
1: Gosh, it is tonight.
0: Yeah, it's in like 2 hours or an hour and a half. Tonight.
1: Shout out to everybody who won.
0: Mm-hmm. Make sure you take pictures. Oh, make sure you tag the station in it when you go. Make a little video. Shout out to Power 94 for the seats.
1: Yes. Oh my gosh. Yes. Love that. You guys, it's Tuesday, so of course we're gonna get into some hot topics coming up. But right now, we're gonna get into an update on the roads with the Chattanooga Traffic Network.
0: Zyna.
1: What?
0: Am I the problem?
1: You are the problem.
0: And hey, we'll talk about that later.
1: You already know you the problem.
0: I'm not the problem.
1: Now, let's get some answers with the Chattanooga Traffic Network.
0: All right.
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3: Our latest look outside shows congestion 24 eastbound West Side Drive to Moxon Bend and 24 westbound Moxon Bend to Rossville Boulevard. Keeping up for delays in that location. Otherwise, right now, I-59 looks good. 75 north and southbound is moving smoothly, as is Highway 153 north and southbound. In the Chattanooga Traffic Center, I'm Nick Hughes.
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3: 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I'm Storm Team 12's Chief Meteorologist Austin Onick for Power 94 with your right now forecast. Mostly sunny, hot, and humid today. High temperatures in the low 90s. Heat index temperatures approaching 105. Stray showers and thunderstorms.

0: possible this afternoon. Dwindling this evening. Low temperatures tonight, not that low, only dropping to the mid-70s under partly cloudy skies.
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0: 594 WJTT, it's your girl, Sound of K.
1: It's busy.
0: All right. Time for us to get into some hot topics for today.
1: Go for it.
0: First one on the list, Tupac trial.
1: Okay.
0: Nearly 30 years later.
1: 30 years
0: later. Begins, label. Okay. Justice, we are closer to justice.
1: Mm-hmm.
0: Possibly. Mm. Nearly 30 years later after he was fatally shot in Vegas.
1: Yeah.
0: What do you think about that?
1: I'll be happy when once we get fully there,
0: mm-hmm, mm-hmm,
1: so we can know and have everything and all of that can get moving the way that it needs to.
0: My thing is, this is great, right?
1: Mm-hmm.
0: But because of the rivalry, when Tupac got killed, some think that was a retaliation for Biggie getting killed. So it's like, if this story that has been out is the true story, then Biggie died for no reason if it was in retaliation.
1: Yeah.
0: And that sucks.

0: That does suck. Now that part does suck about it. As far as that, can we stop the whole retaliation thing? Like, nah. Like can we get to a point where we all kind of like, I get that it's hard to respect one another and like not everybody necessarily respects one another, but like, can we coincide? Can we just say, hey, look, you know, we all on this big beautiful green and blue rock. Since you want to try to say other stuff, round say that I say two. Other stuff. But can we get to a point where it's just like, you know, I got to respect what you do.
1: And you respect
0: what I do. And let's keep everything pushing safely.
2: Okay.
0: Because we all got our own families and people that we're watching out for.
1: Hey, fingers crossed on that one. Fingers crossed. Next up, someone in Chattanooga is $2 million richer, y'all.
0: Man, let me hope about like a meal of that.
1: Okay, okay. They won the lottery.
0: I'm finna go play.
1: And guess where the ticket was sold?
0: Oh, down the street.
1: Yeah, from the Weigels on Shalaford Road,
0: y'all. I'm mad.
1: I just want to buy the cent.
0: Dang, and I ain't been to the Waggles in a minute, too.
1: And you also ain't even played, so you can't even
0: You're right. You're right. Hey, Speedway, I'm on my way.
1: The lies. But the what is it called? The Powerball, nearly $1 billion jackpot.
0: I'm finna go get me $10, $20.
1: There you go. Random, or are you picking numbers?
0: I'm gonna pick a few, but then the rest of them could be random.
1: Give me a lucky number for the play.
0: Give you a lucky number?
1: Mm-hmm.
0: Two.
1: okay last but not least, we also hot topic, we got into this conversation about tipping earlier.
0: Yes, we did.
1: Do you tip on top of gratuity, y'all?
0: That's an excellent question.
1: Do you tip on top of gratuity?
0: That's an excellent question.
1: Now, usually gratuity, from what I've experienced, happens with a larger party.
0: Mm-hmm.
1: And you know, you kind of split the final cost with everyone at the table, but do you give more on top of that? I feel like it's out of the kindness of your heart.
0: Yeah, I mean, but you also got to think too, some restaurants have switched to the style or to the operation of gratuities already included, and yeah, they be putting it on their menus and stuff. So like, if it's already included, I mean, there's your tip right there.
1: You don't want to help nobody buy some toilet paper for
0: I'm trying to help myself right now. Like, the way the economy is, if we can get the gas to go back down to about $2 and stuff again,
1: I feel you.
0: I'll start tipping more. I'll tip even more. How about that? Because I tip. I just don't tip. I'm not going to out myself
1: well,
0: like that.
1: As long as you tipping. But if you ain't tipping, then don't go out to eat. You better just go to the store. Find
0: what you mean?
1: Groceries.
0: What if I was
1: or
0: hungry?
1: Carry out.
0: What if I was hungry?
1: There's stuff at the store.
0: I get that, but what if I was just like, yeah, I'm gonna go here and like, oh man, I didn't really look at my bank account. I didn't realize this is all I got. I don't really have a whole lot for a tip.
1: Don't even go in.
0: Let me just put this pen on top of the tip where I put zero at, and then let me run out this building real quick.
1: I disagree, but what do you guys think? Do you tip on top of gratuity? Call us, hit our lines, let us know. Right now, though, we are going to get an update on these roads with the Chattanooga Traffic Network. It's your girl, Zainab K.
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4: Our latest look outside shows congestion 24 eastbound West Side Drive to Moxon Bend and 24 westbound Moxon Bend to Rossville Boulevard. Keeping up for delays in that location. Otherwise, right now, I-59 looks good. 75 north and southbound is moving smoothly, as is Highway 153 north and southbound. In the Chattanooga Traffic Center, I'm Nick Hughes.
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1: Manifesting.

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My world being so G. Confidence up cause the universe listening. Speaking everything I envision. 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Manifesting it. Manifesting it. Manifesting shit. Manifesting it. Manifesting it. Manifesting. Manifesting it. Manifesting shit. 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

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Day, this how I need to feel. 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
4: Our latest look outside shows congestion 24 eastbound West Side Drive to Moxon Bend and 24 westbound Moxon Bend to Rossville Boulevard. Keeping up for delays in that location. Otherwise, right now, I-59 looks good. 75 north and southbound is moving smoothly, as is Highway 153 north and southbound. In the Chattanooga Traffic Center, I'm Nick Hughes.
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11: Yo, bro. 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

0: 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It's your girl, Zion K.
1: It's Peasy.
0: All right, you guys, make sure that you are staying up to date with us and never miss out on a thing from your number one people station. And we got multiple ways for you to do that.
2: Yeah, do you know about them?
0: I do, but they don't.
2: Okay. Well, you want me to tell them
0: go
2: about
0: ahead,
2: them?
0: Go ahead. Do your job.
2: All right. Cool. I'll tell them about them. So you want to make sure that you go follow us over on Instagram at WJTT Power 94. So that way you can keep up with all your favorite on-air personalities. Your boy CBZ, Zynab K over here, Mika and Yaspeaka and Napier, and much more. You also want to make sure that you go follow us on Facebook as well, because we do be on the book and we be facing it. And then we also are over there on YouTube at Brewer Media Group, where you're going to see a whole bunch of our exclusive content, a whole bunch of interviews like Mayor Tim Kelly, people over there at the zoo, people at the aquarium, and much more. There's a whole lot of different people that we have been doing interviews with. So you might want to go check all that out, because you'll get you some new information. And I think that's really about it that I can think of.
0: Yep. So make sure you go ahead and do all of that. Add it to your scroll and your rotation anyway. All right.
2: Uh-huh.
0: All right. We got some good stuff
2: coming up. Wait. Got the app too. I almost forgot about the app. You could download that app in the Google Play Store and the Apple Store. Look, it's better late than never.
0: But
2: you make sure you go follow that app and download that app, because then you can listen to us anywhere, anytime. I've done it before on my times going up to Chicago, Kentucky, Detroit, all of that. You can listen to us anywhere in the world with that app.
0: All right, so you guys go ahead and get all that and stay up to date with us. It's your girl, Zynab K.
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0: got a giveaway.
1: You're giving it to me?
0: Absolutely not. It's for the people. And this is for a pair of tickets to go see who, BZ?
1: Oh, I thought it was the 2 mil. My bad. Yes, it's the tickets to go see. The tickets to go see my man, Gary Owens.
0: Yep.
1: Coming here to Chat Town.
0: Well, you know, you might feel like a lottery winner in that crowd.
1: I feel like $1 million every day I wake up.
0: And period. But you guys make sure that you are.

0: 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And you also could head over to our website.
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0: And on there, fill out the registration form to also increase your chances of winning these tickets.
1: Yeah, and yes, everybody, I am free to go with you if you.
0: They need a day.
1: If that's what you need.
0: They need a day. All right, BZ will do that.
1: I'll meet you there.
0: Okay, so whoever wants to go with BZ.
1: So you're saying I won?
0: No, register online.
1: Oh, okay. I thought I hit you with reverse psychology right there. I thought I won the tickets. Look,
0: absolutely not. But yeah, we're doing this all week. So you guys either pay attention here on air. 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
3: Our latest look outside shows congestion 24 eastbound West Side Drive to Moxon Bend and 24 westbound Moxon Bend to Rossville Boulevard. Keeping up for delays in that location. Otherwise, right now, I-59 looks good. 75 north and southbound is moving smoothly, as is Highway 153 north and southbound. In the Chattanooga Traffic Center, I'm Nick Hughes.
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12: I'm Storm Team 12's Chief Meteorologist Austin Onick for Power 94 with your right now forecast. Mostly sunny, hot, and humid today. High temperatures in the low 90s. Heat index temperatures approaching 105. Stray showers and thunderstorms possible this afternoon. Dwindling this evening. Low temperatures tonight, not that low. Only dropping to the mid-70s under partly cloudy skies.
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0: 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It's your girl, Zana Case.
1: It's Beezy.
0: And it's time for that No Cap Recap.
1: All right, time to cap it off on today, August 11th. We had the birthdays of Chris Hemsworth, which, for those that don't know, that is our Thor in the MCU.
0: Mm-hmm.
1: We also had Viola Davis.
0: Okay.
1: It was her birthday today. And then we also had Dwayne Martin. It was Dwayne Martin's birthday today as well. And of course, as you know, I like to mess with Zai. So, Rugrats was released on today.
0: Oh, we ain't doing this.
1: No, okay, you ain't got to do it again. It's okay. You did it earlier. So, Rugrats was released today. For those that didn't know, Rugrats was released in 1991. Mm-hmm. And then we also had the movie Step Up, which I actually did get correct. Step Up was released in 2006. And then as far as your national days today, it is National Son and Daughter's Day, and it's also National Play in the Sand Day. But make sure that you don't put it in your hair, because it will dry your hair out. You will have dandruff.
0: Speaking from experience?
1: Yes. Mm. I actually am.
0: I love that. Share with people. On the entertainment side, we got the Tupac trial officially beginning. The accused is KPD, really known as Dwayne Davis, who authorities say orchestrated the murder of Tupac. Now, the trial has begun with jury selection. I don't know how long that's going to take, but I'll keep you updated along the way. Next, we also have the Verzuz. We got another Verzuz on the way. Next battle is between two legendary R&B vocalists. We got Joe and Donnell Jones. It's going down August 20th. I don't have information on the venue or on streaming information, but of course, like I said, when I find out, I'm gonna give you all the deets. Cardi B shooting a music video now. We don't know if it's to Aha, which would be really dope, but guess who's also shooting with her? Cash Doll.
1: Now,
0: there have been talks. She was saying that she would love to get Cash Doll on a track, so we don't know if it's this one, but if it is, I know with these two, it's gonna go crazy, so we're looking forward to that.
1: Okay, a little Detroit and ATL, right?
0: New York.
1: Tripping.
0: Last but not least, we have Pooh Shiesty. All Eyes on Shiest is number one on Apple Music.
1: Okay, well, good for him.
0: Yep.
1: Good for him.
0: That's really good. So, yeah, then now we're also giving you guys the chance to win tickets to go see Gary Owens. So make sure you stay right here rocking with us, your number one people station, all day, every day.
1: Okay, go ahead. Sign it out then. You sound good. Go ahead.
0: Okay, it's your number one people station. I got you one more music on the way. Your girl signed up K and BC right here on Power 94 WJTT.
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That's when I knew that your heart was scarring. 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
1: It's Beezy.
0: And it's time for us to get on up out of here.
1: Is it?
0: Yes, it is.
1: I never want to say goodbye, girl.
0: Why are you lying?
1: Never want to say goodbye.
0: He cannot stand being here any longer.
1: Who said
0: and he
1: that?
0: He was ready to go. He just said that before we came on air.
1: Who but believes
0: you know
1: that?
0: What? You guys, that's why he's about to leave, and I'm going to be back
1: y'all
0: tomorrow.
1: Notice how she keeps talking over me? That's because we know it's a lie.
0: That's false. But you know what's factual?
1: What?
0: Meek and your speaker coming up next.
1: Oh, Miss Bye.
0: Yes. So it's appeared the Nubian got us right after. But as for us, it's goodbye. We'll see you later.
1: We'll see you later.
0: Back, same time, same place tomorrow.
1: Okay. See you later, alligator.
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1: You're supposed to say after Wild Crocodile.
0: Can I get there?
1: No.
0: All right. It's Top 94 WJTT. Have yourself a wonderful evening.
1: You do as well. Peace out.
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0: 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Top Dog Law.
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You're hanging out with your girl. You know it's Mika and your speaker. And look, we are getting right into this 7 o'clock hour. We finna get litty in the city. I got the hottest of hip-hop and R&B on the way. 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

0: WJTT, your number one people station, is going to be giving you a chance to see PJ Morton live for his Saturday night, Sunday morning tour at the Walker Theater. It's going to be going down on August the 11th. 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
14: I'm Storm Team 12's Chief Meteorologist Austin Onick for Power 94 with your right now forecast. Mostly sunny, hot, and humid today. High temperatures in the low 90s. Heat index temperatures approaching 105. Stray showers and thunderstorms possible this afternoon. Dwindling this evening. Low temperatures tonight, not that low, only dropping to the mid-70s under partly cloudy skies.
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rolling, but I'm trying to rock. Pies on swole, bro. One snatch it all on the back of my Crocs. I'm fresh like a new pair of socks. 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
2: Talking about this Robert Townsend show, man, Parenthood, where the son Nicholas, you know, he let off the N-word. 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

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Yeah, what am I? We're getting far. Affirmations on my new sheet. I read them out loud, then put them in a jar. Manifesting what I'm destined to be. 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My world being so G. Confidence up, cause the universe listening. Speaking everything I envision. 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

0: Yelcha, you done know, eh? 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
1: 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Be sure to keep it locked in with your girl. 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